go to my church, you know. Or if it's an invitation, some people take that seriously. That is actually kindness in action. I'm going to go. I'm going to find a seat for you. I'm going to serve you as one of God's children at my church. And they are happy to do it. What do you say about this? 1-877-345-7747. Again, 1-877-345-7747. If you recommend a church to someone, are you obligated to go and meet them there? 1-877-345-7747. 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
1: My name is LaVita, and I'm calling from Maryland.
0: All right, LaVita, what do you say to this?
1: Well, I say, for me personally, I have invited many people to church. Recently, a lady at the Royal Farms, we were just praising as I was ordering gas, and she said she was looking for a church home. Young lady, because I'm much older, you know, so I did invite her to my church. And I told her if she can't make it to the building, we're all on social media, Facebook, TikTok, Instagram, you know. So she said, oh, I want to go and bring a friend. I said, great. I gave her my number, and I told her, you know what, you can call me if you want to. We could meet up. We could probably have some lunch after service or whatever you want to do. That's a very good way to invite people to church, and they don't have to come with me.
0: I love it. Listen, who first took you to church? Think about that. You know, was it your grandmother, your mom, your father, your boyfriend, your girlfriend, your coworker? Who brought you to your church? I know one thing. My pastor is my friend. And when I found out he wasn't far from me, I was like, oh, that's where I'm going. Shout out to my pastor, Hart Ramsey. Hey, brother, love you. You and my sister, Candace. Happy birthday to you, too. But 1-877-345-7747. I would like to invite any of you to come to Hunger Church Atlanta in Marietta, if you are in the Atlanta area. It's one of the hottest churches, most anointed, spirit-filled, apostolic, got the word churches. Now, I might not be there. I might be online. But come on to it. Come hang out with us. But 1-877-345-7747. If someone invites you to church, do you expect them to be there when you get there? Or if they recommend their church to you, you know, what you going for? What you going for? You going for the service or to go hang out with them? No, it really is a courtesy for someone to walk with you into the service. And it's just really, it's a good look. It really is a good look. But what do you say to this? 1-877-345-7747. Talk to your girl on the night.
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0: You're in Darlene's chat room. 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
1: My name is Fatima from Smithfield, North Carolina.
0: All right. What do you say?
1: Well, what I say is it's not really your obligation to be there, but one would think if you're the one who invited me that we would share the experience together. So I look at it like a shared experience. If I'm hyping up my church and I'm saying that, you know, you might like the word there and you might enjoy the ministry, I want to share that with you. So I'm going to make it my business to be there. I'm not going to send you to my church. I'm going to go and share that experience with you.
0: I love it. I love it. Thank you so much for calling.
1: Thank you. Have a good evening.
0: You too. And family, listen. It's beautiful when someone even thinks enough of you to ask you, can you recommend a church for me? That says something about your life right there. So however you choose to do it, just remember, it is a beautiful thing for someone to ask you, where do you go to church? It's actually a compliment in the moment to what you are exemplifying on your life. So just keep on doing it. I got a selfie session coming up in about 15 minutes. I don't want you to miss it, okay? Coming up on The Nightly Spirit. Hey.

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0: James and Darlene, first let me say you rock. I love your show. My name is Patty, and I'm from Southeast D.C.
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0: tonight, we started with a really funny question. If I invite you to church, do I have to go with you? You know, and technically, maybe not every recommendation creates an obligation, but I think there's something deeper here, because sometimes somebody asking about church isn't simply looking for a building. They're looking for a bridge. Maybe they've been hurt. Maybe they've been away for years. Maybe they don't know what they believe yet. Maybe life has humbled them enough to say, I think I need something deeper. And when somebody trusts you enough to say that, don't underestimate that moment. Maybe the most powerful thing you can do isn't hand them an address. Maybe it's, I'll sit with you. You know, John 1.
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11: It is a nightly spirit. It's your girl, Darlene. I've got an off-the-record smash coming up.

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It's your girl, Darlene. Now, family, listen, I don't know if you all know this or not, just in case you just finding out. I have a new single. It's called Don't Worry. Go ahead. It's on Spotify. It's everywhere. Check it out. Hit me up on my social media pages. Let me know if you like it, okay? But now I got a remix. I want you to hear it, okay? It's on the Off the Record Smash. It's coming up in just a few minutes, all right? It's your girl, Darlene, on the Nightly Spirit.

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3: 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Inspiration from Jonathan McReynolds, Ja'Kalen Carr, and Pastor Mike Jr., and maybe me.
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The Nightly Spirit, your girl Darlene. I'm going to go ahead and play this for my off-the-record smash, because I do think it's a smash. Shout out to my brother Maeve. This is the Kid Maeve mix of Don't Worry. Check it out. I've never seen

0: That's for the ones that like to dance. EDM dancers, house music. That right there is the EDM house mix from my brother, Maeve, of my new single, Don't Worry. That actually will be coming out very soon, so make sure you're following me on my social media pages so you'll find out where you can get it. But Don't Worry, the single is out right now, so y'all go check it out. Let me know how you like it. All right, I got Sybil Wilkes joining us in about 15 minutes on the Nightly Spirit.
1: It's time to turn up the radio. Darling, it's your girl, darling, darling, darling, darling. Tolly McCoy on the Nightly Spirit.
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12: And I came to tell you, it's coming down, it's coming down. 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

0: Nightly Spirit, your girl Darlene. Here's Sybil Wilkes.
1: It's Sybil Wilkes with what we need to know. Members of the House of Representatives returning to Washington today from a five-week summer recess, working to avert a looming federal government shutdown. Lawmakers are taking up the Senate-passed stopgap funding measure that would keep federal agencies open through December 11th as midterm elections are quickly approaching. The lower chamber will remain in session for 4 days this week before adjourning until September 14th, when both the House and the Senate will reconvene following their extended Labor Day holiday weekend. In Texas, attorneys representing convicted murderer Carmelo Anthony maintain their legal fight will continue despite a judge denying his motion for a new trial. Mr. Anthony is serving a 35-year sentence for fatally stabbing fellow student Austin Metcalf at a 2025 track meet in suburban Dallas, Texas. Defense lawyers argue newly resurfaced evidence regarding Metcalf's past aggressive and racist behavior strengthens their appeal, though court records also highlighted Anthony's personal history of threats and knife obsession. In consumer safety news, federal health officials are issuing a widespread recall for more than 27,000 packages of white rice due to potential foreign material contamination. The FDA announced Lundberg Family Farms is voluntarily pulling 22-ounce bags of jasmine white rice as a precaution, advising consumers to immediately discard this product. And in the NFL, future Hall of Fame defensive tackle Aaron Donald officially coming out of retirement to rejoin the Los Angeles Rams. Donald agreed to a one-year deal worth $20 million with incentives that could push total compensation to $30 million. To subscribe to my free daily newsletter, please visit SybilWilkes.com. For all the news 24/7, go to News1.com. I'm Sybil Wilkes. Be informed. Be empowered.
0: Appreciate you, Sybil. Coming up, I got the Hour of Power 5 minutes away.

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1: 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Inspiration from Jonathan McReynolds, Ja'Kalen Carr, and Pastor Mike Jr., and maybe me.
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6: 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It's your girl, Darlene. It's top of the hour. Power, I got the Vintage Vault Award for you and Family Prayer coming up.

0: like to thank you, too, for your 90s career, all your encouragement, the great songs, the music that touched my heart. And just say thank you, because your ministry through music is really effective.
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the Nightly Spirit. It's your girl, Darlene. Family, make sure you are tuned in tomorrow night. We're going to have a really good topic because everybody is looking for their purpose. They want to make sure that they have purpose. But is everybody supposed to have purpose? That is tomorrow's chat room topic. So I want you to make sure you're tuned in for that. Think about it tonight. Sleep on it. And come back to the chat room with your answer. All right. Coming up, I got the Finish Vault. I got a word for you in family prayer on the way. It's your girl, Darlene, on the Nightly Spirit.

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0: I wish I had a witness tonight. 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The question is simply this. What did he see?
1: He saw the best.
0: I can't get no help up in here. Because there are some folk in here that people have wrote you off. Said you would never amount to anything. Said that you would never end up being anywhere. But Myron, tell him one more time. What did he see?
1: He saw the best.
0: When mama said you would never be nothing. When aunties and uncles said that you would never amount to anything. When daddy didn't come home anymore. He didn't look at you and say that you weren't going to make it. God looked.

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1: All right, family, we're going into the Vintage Vault, and we're going all the way to New York City and getting my brother, Bishop Hezekiah Walker. Here is I Need You to Survive from my Vintage Vault on the Nightly Spirit.

Hebrews 10, 24 and 25 says, and this is from the Amplified Version, and let us consider thoughtfully how we may encourage one another to love and to do good deeds, not forsaking our meeting together as believers for worship and instruction, as is the habit of some, but encouraging one another, and all the more faithfully as you see the day of Christ's return approaching. Now, we live in a culture, family, that celebrates independence. Handle your business. Protect your peace. Stay in your lane. Cut everybody off. And boundaries can absolutely be healthy, but somewhere along the way, we have started confusing isolation with peace. And in this scripture in Hebrews, it says, let us consider how we may spur one another on. That means somebody else's strength is partly connected to our willingness to show up. The scripture is so much bigger than go to church on Sunday. This is actually about community, because God never designed human beings to heal alone, or grieve alone, or struggle alone, or celebrate all by yourself and believe all by yourself. You know, sometimes your faith gets tired, and that's when you need somebody whose faith isn't tired today, right? Sometimes you can't find the words to say in your prayer. That's when somebody else prays the words for you. Sometimes life hits so hard that you temporarily forget who you are. But that's when community says, I remember who you are, and I'm going to remind you who you are. And here's the other side of that. Don't just ask, who's checking on me? Ask, who am I checking on? Who haven't you heard from lately? Who suddenly got quiet? Who is carrying something heavy while still showing up for everybody else? Who needs encouragement? Not advice. Because this scripture in Hebrews says, consider one another. That means pay attention, be intentional, notice people. You know, we're living in a time where we have thousands of followers and still have nobody who knows that we're hurting. And God is calling us back to something deeper than connection. He's calling us to community. So make that call, send that text, invite somebody over for dinner, pray with somebody, show up, because sometimes God answers a person's prayer for strength by sending another person. Coming up, I'm going to pray for us. Coming up in 15 minutes, it's your girl Darlene on the Nightly Spirit.

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0: say, wherever you are, just raise it up and say, wherever. Whatever you've been going through, tell them.
1: Whatever you've been going through.
0: Tell them, God says, even now,
1: God says,
0: the struggle is over.
1: The struggle is over for you.
0: Tell them, you've been in this place long enough. Tell them, tell them.
1: You've been in this place long enough.
0: And I know your mountainside has been rough. But we came to declare that
1: the struggle is over for you.
0: Just one more time. You can just tell your neighbor, wherever you are.

Father, tonight I'm asking you to deliver us from unhealthy isolation and reconnect us to healthy, life-giving community. Give us discernment to recognize who needs encouragement and compassion to actually respond. Strengthen our churches, Father. Strengthen our families and our friendships and our communities. Teach us to carry one another without controlling one another. Love each other without judgment and show up for one another without needing to be recognized for it. And for anybody who feels alone tonight under the sound of my voice, I am praying that you send them safe people. You send them faithful people, God. You send them praying people and loving people into their lives. Make us the kind of people who help somebody else keep going. In the name of Jesus, we pray. Amen. Amen and amen. And family, that ends another night of the Nightly Spirit. It's your girl, Darlene. Make sure you tune in for tomorrow night's edition of the Nightly Spirit. And until then, I will see you. But stay safe, stay blessed, and stay woke. Good night.

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The Holy Ghost is here right now. Glory! 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
0: Hey family, it's your girl Erica Campbell, and what if I told you your next getaway could refresh your spirit and pour into someone else at the same time?
1: Hold on, Erica, so you mean I can relax and be a blessing? Because usually I just relax and...
0: Yeah, well, listen, yes, we're both. And it's the One Voyage 2026 sailing from Miami October 26th through November the 1st aboard the beautiful Resilient Lady.
1: Okay, but who coming? Because, you know, I need good music and good word.
0: Well, we got a powerful lineup this time. Inspiration from Jonathan McReynolds, Ja'Kalen Carr, and Pastor Mike Jr., and maybe me.
1: Oh, yeah. Good. I'm there. I'm shouting and eating good. What's the food looking like, though, E?
0: Griff, they got 20 restaurants, no buffets. 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It's all about excellence, plus fellowship, worship, wellness, and community.
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0: 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His mercy is still new, and his love still never fails. 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
1: In this life, you will have trouble. You can't avoid it. 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
0: Hallelujah. It always hurts more when it's someone close to you.
1: Someone you love.
0: Yeah.
1: May have just let you down.
0: But don't worry.

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1: No, this will not be
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can't control every phone call, every headline, every doctor's report, or what tomorrow may bring. 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
1: 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My girl, funny lady, Kim Whitley is going to be on the show talking about a brand new show coming out.
0: 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I love it. The Varnell Hill Show. That used to be one of my favorite episodes on Martin. It's a whole show, y'all. So join us tomorrow. We'll be faith walking.
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1: What God promised me, it is for me. 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

Just because it's taking longer than you expected doesn't mean God forgot about it. Habakkuk 2:3 says, though it linger, wait for it. Some promises have a process attached to them. Don't mistake waiting for wasting. God can still be working when you can't see movement. 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

God bless every single one of you. It's time to get up. It's time to get ready. It's time to get started. That's why I'm here bringing you some great motivational music, inspirational right here on your inspiration station. It's time for the new Donnie McClurkin Show on this terrific Tuesday, the first day of September.

not just soul music, but spirit music, music that you can live by. Here you find a flashback song of the day. You can find gospel music, fun facts, an inspirational message, and the greatest music that you ever want to hear. And it starts right now. Call somebody up and let them know that the music's about to begin.

0: That was the wonderful C.C. Winans, my sister C.C. Winans, with Believe For It. And before that, you heard from Pastor John P. Key with Church Medley. And now it's time for our flashback song of the day.
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0: And I'm going to take you back 46 years ago. That's right. Gospel doesn't have an expiration date.

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It's Lionel Richie and the Commodores with the song, Jesus is Love.

0: That was Jabari Johnson and the song Can't Stop. And before that, you heard The Commodores featuring Lionel Richie with Jesus is Love. Now, I've got to take a break real quickly, but boy, there's some great music on this playlist that you just got to hear. And it's all coming up as soon as we get back. More of the new Donnie McClurkin show to go right after this.
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2: 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And it's the One Voyage 2026 sailing from Miami, October 26th through November the 1st aboard the beautiful Resilient Lady.
3: Okay, but who coming? Because, you know, I need good music and good word.
2: Well, we got a powerful lineup this time. Inspiration from Jonathan McReynolds, Ja'Kalen Carr, and Pastor Mike Jr., and maybe me.
3: Oh, yeah. Good. I'm there. 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

0: Welcome back, everybody. Welcome back to the new Donnie McClurkin Show on this terrific Tuesday. Whew. This is the first day of September, and the music just won't stop. So let's keep it going with Brent Jones and the song Praise in the Choir Stand.
1: The choir is in the choir stand, and we praise in the Lord. Hey!

0: In the choir stand. Where is that? 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Where it at?
1: In the choir stand. Where it at?
0: Hey!
1: In the choir stand.
0: Eddie, I want to go back to that. Gotta keep watching.
1: In the choir stand. 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
0: Do that break. One, two. And ready, you do.

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1: Somebody lift your hands as we celebrate the greatness of our God. It's the worship song that says this: our God is all.

0: That was Charles Jenkins with the classic song, Awesome. And before that, you heard Brenton Jones in the song, Praise in the Choir Stand. Sometimes I don't know where they get these titles for these songs, but I think you get the message. But right now, I've got to... But right now, I've got to take a break. But when we come back, we're going to have our praise break with DJ T-Storm. Man, I can't wait. So don't go anywhere. More of the new Donnie McClurkin show to go right after this.
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0: right, welcome back, everybody, to the new Donnie McClurkin Show, and I've got news for you. It's time for our praise break. DJ T-Storm is set up and ready to go. I don't know how he puts all of these songs together to bring about this masterpiece called Praise Break. This is going to be a landmark praise break. Hit it, DJ T-Storm.
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1: I told you. I told you. It is a classic praise break. Good God Almighty, DJ T-Storm, every time you're hitting it out of the park. Thank God for our praise break. And before I go any further, it's time for our new summer song. We're going to Benita Shelby, brand new artist, brand new song. Call on Jesus, and I want your feedback. 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The number is 1-888-420-7710. 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Hit it!

0: That was Call on Jesus by Bonita Shelby. Now you know what to do. Give us a call. Let us know what you think about this new song. And if you know Bonita Shelby, tell her she's hitting the airwaves like crazy. 1-888-420-7710. Now I've got to take a break again, but we'll be back with an inspirational message right after this.
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1: Hi, this is Donnie McClurkin, and I've got an inspirational message just for you. I want to remind you that you serve God, not just a God, the only God. And he is the God of the impossible. That's right. He is omnipotent. There is no limit to his power. He is infinite in all authority and power. God doesn't have power. He is power. And there's nothing that is impossible with him. Whether it's the healing of your body or the provision for your family, whether it's job opportunities, whether it's peace of mind, whether it's peace to your family, whether you need the stamina, the ingenuity to start your business, whatever it is, there's nothing too hard for God. Remember this in Jeremiah 32, 27. God himself says, "Behold, I am the Lord, the God of all flesh. Is there anything too hard for me?" Remember, he is the God of the impossible. Trust him.

0: That was Pastor Mike Jr., that Stella Award-winning phenomena, Pastor Mike Jr. with Impossible. Now I've got to go, but this is a great way to start off the month of September. This has been enjoyable, and I can't wait for tomorrow because tomorrow's going to be even better. But until the next edition of the new Donnie McClurkin Show, know that I love you and walk in the favor of God.
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3: May we take a minute to pray. Oh, dear God, I petition you today to relieve my pain. 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Let me remember that you are the creator of the entire universe and you are forever in the blessing and healing business. You are the source of all joy, satisfaction, and completion. 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Strengthen me to proudly proclaim my love and appreciation for the source of all goodness in my life, my best friend, my God, my Almighty God. Hallelujah and amen.
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0: Good morning, good people. It's Get Up Mornings. I'm Erica Campbell. This is the day the Lord has made. We'll rejoice and we will be glad in it. September 1st, a brand new month, brand new mercy this morning when we woke up. Thank you, Jesus. Hey, team, how are you?
1: Good. Good morning, everybody.
2: Awesome.
0: Good morning. Good morning. Listen, it's going to be a good day. We've got the Faith Walk, the birthday shout outs, and 11 minutes after the hour, Sybil Wilkes will give us the five things we need to know, but also Griff has some information for us.
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0: All right, guys, y'all know we can't open without having a word of prayer. Hey, Cheryl, why don't you pray for us today?
1: I certainly will. Thank you. God, thank you so much for who you are. We glorify you today and thank you for another opportunity. As we shared earlier, brand new mercy. God, we get to start all over with you and we thank you so much how you extend your grace and your mercy for us. And so God, we pray now that those who are listening will hear something today that will encourage their heart. And more so than that, that it will draw them closer to you, that they might get to know you better, that they might want to know who you are and strengthen their relationship with you. God, give us the music to play. Give us what to do to laugh. Give us what to do to share and

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1: All right, Sybil's back with what we need to know today. Good morning, Sybil.
2: It's Sybil Wilkes with what we need to know. Joint Chiefs Chairman General Dan Kane confirmed in a letter to Democratic Senator Alyssa Slotkin of Michigan that the U.S. military has no plans to deploy federal troops or federalized National Guard units to polling places during the November midterm elections. General Kane emphasized the military's apolitical tradition, assuring Congress that he has neither received nor expects any unlawful orders regarding election intervention. Massachusetts voters are up next to participate in primary elections. That's today. In a key race, Democrats will choose between incumbent Senator Ed Markey and Congressman Seth Moulton in a competitive Senate primary. This race highlights the party's divide between progressives and moderates, as well as a generational difference between the two candidates. The 80-year-old Markey has support from prominent progressives, including Elizabeth Warren, Bernie Sanders, and Congresswoman Alexandria Ocasio-Cortez. From our good news file, hip-hop duo OutKast is marking the 30th anniversary of their seminal album, ATLians, by partnering with Mundial to sponsor youth soccer teams in East Point, Georgia. This collaboration benefits the nonprofit organization Soccer in the Streets, providing free equipment, youth development programs, and custom 1990s-style jerseys to local athletes. Black America, know our history. It was on September 1st, 1891, that Dr. Hallie Tanner Dillon Johnson became the first woman of any race licensed to practice medicine in the state of Alabama. After graduating with honors from the Women's Medical College of Pennsylvania, Dr. Johnson passed a rigorous 10-day state medical examination that drew national acclaim. She subsequently accepted an invitation from Booker T. Washington to join the faculty at the Tuskegee Institute. I'm Sybil Wilkes. Be informed. Be empowered.
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4: Hey, man, it's a new episode of I Hate the Homies out right now, but check this out. The homies are looking for a new homie. That's right. There's no pronouns of homie. You don't say the dude homie or the female homie. You just say the homie. And if you think you can hang with me and Rock T from the Ricky Smiley Morning Show, DM us at I Hate the Homies on Instagram. It's simple. Just DM us and say, hey, I want to be down. We auditioning people to be a homie. You just got to be passionate and crazy a little bit like us. Listen, UCLA fires their athletic director, Martin Jarman, saying he put the school in a deficit. Joe Milton III, backup quarterback for Dak Prescott, was waived, but he could make the practice squad. We'll see. Hey, remember the coach from that big show on Netflix called Last Chance U? Buddy Stevens, who took East Mississippi Community College to 5 championships, he got fired after calling conference leaders idiots, but he gonna get another job. How about that? I'm Griff, and that's your quick sports minute. Commander Sherrill, is football season with the birthdays.
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1: It is time for the Faith Walk of the Day. Stick around. It's up next. I did a play over the weekend. I'm going to tell you about one of those characters. Woo, she was something else. It's Get Up Morning.
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3: Yes, it is time for the Faith Walk of the day. And listen, over the weekend, our church did a play called The Judgment Seat. You can check it out on YouTube if you'd like, on the California Worship Center page. But as we were preparing, you know, each character that went before the Lord, you know, some went to heaven and some went to hell. And, you know, the ones that they assumed would go did not go, and vice versa. But there were a few church characters. And, you know, as I was doing the play, some of the newer, younger members, and even one of our directors was asking, well, that seems a little judgmental, and that seems a little mean to say who's going to go and not going to go. And I said, well, the play is called The Judgment Seat. And Jesus has been Savior all this time, and now he will be judge. And so your actions and your words and your intentions will come second to his assessment of your heart. So, of course, there was a few church ladies that, you know, said they've been in church their whole life, but they were mean and they were judgmental and they weren't kind and they didn't extend the grace of God and they didn't have mercy on nobody. In the meantime and in between time, their heart was hard, very pious, very self-righteous, you know, very religious, you know, very, very Sadducee and Pharisee. And so it was an opportunity to show a lot of young people and to remind a lot of older people that God looks at the heart. Your intention matters. And when you are correcting people and you're not doing it in love, God cares about that. When you're causing people to leave the church, you can't just yell, they're too sensitive. It's our job to win souls. If God says in his word, he will leave the 99 to go after the one, when was the last time you went after one? When was the last time you went after the one who left church because their heart was broken, who left church because they didn't understand and they just felt judged? When was the last time you went to sit with them just to help them understand, to draw them back in love so they can be in fellowship, so they can be, you know, in church? You know, I think we should do more of that. Do we still do street witnessing, or we just have followings online? Do we shake people's hands and invite them to the Lord? Do we tell the people that all have sinned and falling short in the glory of God? But the word of God tells us that if you confess with your mouth and believe with your heart that God raised Jesus from the dead, you shall be saved. And it's that simple. How often do we do that? And so those people that were there got a chance to hear the monologue of Jesus at the end of the play, which shared more of his heart for us and what he requires of us and all he has prepared for us. It was so, so good, and I'm so blessed by it and so glad that I had a chance to share that with my church. All right, guys, that's the Faith Walk of the day. I love you and I mean it. Nat's birthday shout out time, 877-242-2426 on this terrific Tuesday, 877-242-2426. Whose birthday is it? Share it with us today. It's Get Up Morning. 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
8: Okay.
9: Oh,
8: that was perfect.
9: We got to do this all month.
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9: Okay. 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Please wait till the 15th. All right, who's on the line today?
10: Hi, my name is Angela. I'm calling from Bowie, Maryland. I'm calling to wish my sister Daphne Parker and her special friend Ricardo Garcia happy birthday. Daphne's birthday is September the 4th, and Ricardo's birthday is September the 2nd. I want to let them know that we, the entire Parker family, loves them. God loves them, and happy birthday, and enjoy your birthday cruise. Love you guys.
11: Yes, my name is Annette Patterson. I'm coming from Charlotte, North Carolina, and I want to give my son, Tyreek, a birthday shout out. His birthday was yesterday. Bye-bye.
12: Yes, didn't want to get up to church. My name is Shirley White Sneed. I'm calling from Dunn, North Carolina. I have a father and son. Birthday shout out today, Larry and Maron White. Happy birthday. And also Sharon Holiday from Durham, North Carolina. And wish y'all the best, and we love you. God love you most. Have a great day.
13: Yes, my name is Tanya Lord, calling from Decatur, Georgia. I would like to wish my uncle, Gregory Dabney Sr., a happy birthday from yesterday, August 31st. I love you. I wish you many, many more. I also like to wish my nephew, his birthday is today, September 1st. His name is Isaiah Hammond. He's working at J.B. Hunt this morning, getting ready to go into the military full-time. Happy 27th birthday, nephew. And I wish you many, many more, and I love you both.
14: Yes, my name is Flora Chambers. I'm from Mount Olive, North Carolina. I'd like to give a big birthday shout-out to my gorgeous, amazing daughter, Dasheek Wilson, from Fuquay, North Carolina. Thank you, and you have a blessed day.
15: Actually, I'm calling from Virginia. And my birthday shout-out is for my nephew, Jason. He's just 3, so he's not listening, but I still want to shout him out because that's my nephew. Happy birthday, Jason. Happy, happy, happy birthday. I love you. Have a good day.
16: Good morning, good morning. My name is Denise Shanks. I'm calling from Newnan, Georgia. I would love to wish my brother a belated birthday, Michael Wilcox. His birthday was August 30th, and I am celebrating my birthday today. So God bless and have a wonderful day.
17: My name is Sharon Jack, and I'm calling from New Orleans East, Louisiana. And my birthday shout-out is to myself. I'm making 64 years old, and there's no way in the world I thought that I would make it here because so many people gave up on me. And I just want to thank God, give God the glory for all he has done for me. My life and what I just living my life is a testimony. And I want to tell y'all to have a good day and thank you.
9: Oh, happy birthday. God bless you. Thank you for sharing all your birthday love. Yeah, me too. Do you have any, Griff?
18: 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September 1st, a gang of them. Jane Gesh, DeJuan Johnson with Radio 1, a.k.a. Sharp D, Ebony Electra. Quanell McGuire, my cousin, Big Al Cherry, and Victoria Dowd in Raleigh, North Carolina. Durham, actually. How about that?
9: Very nice. What about you, Cheryl?
19: Yeah, Lady Melanie Wilder. Her birthday is today from Impact One Church.
9: Very nice. Oh, yeah, I've been there before. Mm-hmm. Well, happy birthday, everybody. God bless you. Stick around. Let's get up mornings.
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9: Good morning, good people. It's Get Up Mornings. I'm Erica Campbell, loving Jesus and loving you. It is a terrific Tuesday. September 1st. 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
9: You all right, Precious?
18: 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Computer. Continue.
9: Coming up in just 11 minutes, we'll talk to Sybil Wilkes live about the five things you need to know. Griff will cap things off with the joys and concerns. Oh, yeah, and I'll have an Erica-ism for you as well. Music from Jason Nelson, William McDowell, and Darwin Hobbs. Here's my song, Do You Believe in Love? I sure hope you do. It's so real. Let's get up, mornings, y'all.

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1: She's here, Sybil. Good morning.
2: My name, my day is always better. Good morning.
1: Good morning. So let's jump in today's news. You shared the U.S. military has no plans to send troops to the polls in November. Tell us more about this story.
2: Well, we're getting close to the midterm elections, and everyone is very concerned about the outcome, obviously, and especially those in the White House. And so there have been a lot of concerns that have been raised with the Army. The Joint Chiefs of Staff, the chairman of the Joint Chiefs of Staff, General Dan Kane, confirmed in a letter to the Democratic Senator Elisa Slotkin of Michigan that the U.S. military has no plans, although there are words to the contrary, to deploy federal troops or federalized National Guard units to the polling places during the November midterm elections. This is in response to the growing concerns among the lawmakers regarding the potential executive interference or the seizure of voting materials. General Kane emphasized to the Democratic senator from Michigan that the military's apolitical tradition, and this has always been what they are, apolitical, and assures Congress that he has neither received nor expects any unlawful orders regarding election interference or intervention. If this is mentioned, there's concern. And so they're just saying that, you know, the Army, the military has no place in all of this. And so we'll see what happens in terms of it. But keep your fingers crossed that what the Joint Chiefs of Staff chairman says is going to happen in just a few months.
1: Speaking of the polls, there's an interesting state primary election in Massachusetts, correct?
2: That is correct. Today is voting day in the state of Massachusetts. A number of races up for contention, including governor and other statewide races. But this is a key race, and it has to do with a lot of things regarding the control of the House and the Senate in the United States Congress. Democrats today will choose between the incumbent Ed Markey, who has been the senator for quite a few years, and a Republican Congressman Seth Moulton. It's quite competitive, and it highlights the party's divide between the progressives and the moderates. Now, you might think that the progressives would be the younger candidate, that would be Seth Moulton, and the moderate would be Senator Ed Markey, but that's not true. They switched places there. A generational difference between the two candidates. Markey is 80 years old, and he is getting the support of prominent progressives, including his fellow Massachusetts Senator Elizabeth Warren, Bernie Sanders, and Alexandria Ocasio-Cortez, while Senator Seth Moulton is younger but still a little bit more moderate in his politics. So it'll be interesting to see how this all plays out.
1: Go ahead, Griff.
3: Man, in your good news stories, you are talking about the AT aliens. Speak on it, shawty.
2: Yes, sir. It is 30 years, believe it or not. It's been 30 years since Outkast AT Aliens came out. And so Andre 3000 and Big Boy are celebrating this landmark 1996 album by giving back to their town of Atlanta and releasing a limited edition jersey that not only is it going to help kids all over the Atlanta area, but it glows in the dark.
3: Come on!
2: 30 years ago, scaring parents as they go into their children's room at night. They were just two kids from Atlanta when they dropped an album that didn't just put the South on the hip-hop map, but it redrew the whole thing.
3: Absolutely.
2: And so they are now celebrating 30 years old back in the community. They're bringing it back. They raised them and stitching it on the backs of kids running for that next fast break. And so they teamed with Mundial to mark the 30th anniversary, and they are sponsoring youth teams from Soccer in the Streets in East Point, Georgia. And they have these official AT Aliens jerseys, and the young players will be wearing all season. People can pick those up too. And it's not just a random spot on the map. They met as teenagers at the Tri-Cities High School in the Atlanta suburb years before the South got something to say, became the prophetic mission statement that every kid from Atlanta grew up in that area carried it in their hearts.
1: Wow.
2: So good on Big Boy, good on Andre, and they are bringing it back, not only bringing it back to the to the world than helping young people on the streets of that area.
1: I love it. Sweet way to wrap up. Thank you so much, Sybil. Y'all can go to Sybil Wilkes to subscribe for her free daily newsletter and follow her on social media at Sybil Wilkes. We appreciate you, Sybil.
2: And I, you. Have a wonderful day. Please be safe out there.
1: Absolutely. All right, guys, stick around. There's more on the way. It's Get Up Mornings.
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6: 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Say it again. 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Say it like you believe it. There is no failure in God. Listen. I wish you could see yourself in the future. I wish you could see yourself. You're doing better. 'Cause everything he said he would do, God did. And everything you asked him to do, God did that. He won't ever let you down.

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2: You know, I am so grateful for being covered in prayer. There are people who text my phone and send long prayers. There are, you know, older people who I love who send different memes and scriptures and things like that. And it is easy to get busy in life and go, oh, yes, someone sent me a prayer this morning and keep going. But yesterday I took a moment and I was scrolling through the prayers of someone that sends them to me frequently. And usually I'll just heart the message. Cause you can tell it's kind of on autopilot. They send it to everybody. It's a, you know, you can tell, right? It's not hello, Erica. It's just a message that's sent to everybody. But I just thought I'd take a moment and say thank you for that because I do not take prayer lightly. I believe and know that so much of who I am is because of the prayers. Everything I am is because of the prayers of the righteous, prayers for my parents and things that have been spoken of my life. So I'm always very grateful for prayer. I don't take it lightly when somebody say, oh, I'm praying for you. You know, there are those cynical people who say, well, did you really pray? And what'd you say? Or did you just say, yeah, I don't care if you just said, God bless her. I believe heaven hears that. And I believe heaven responds to that. My job is to make sure that my life and my heart and my posture is pleasing unto God. And so I'm just grateful for those prayers that have carried me and brought me different places. And sometimes, y'all, and this is no lie, I feel like people are praying for me. Sometimes I feel protected. I'm driving or moving through life. It can be airports, concerts. Sometimes I feel the prayers of the saints around me and for me. And it is a beautiful, wonderful feeling. And I often pray that my heart and my mind are aware and alert so I can appreciate God. You know, the enemy wants to keep us distracted. That's one of his favorite things to do. Confusion, distraction, questioning God's goodness, questioning if he said what he said, if it's even real. So you can be surrounded by all of that and still miss it because your mind and heart is somewhere else. I pray that your eyes are open today, that your heart is open, that you recognize the love of God in your life, that you recognize that people love you and have been praying for you and rooting for you. Now listen, everybody's family and church is not the same. It may not come from the person that you think it should come from, but sometimes it's a coworker that's praying for you. You just didn't know it. It's a schoolmate that's praying for you. You just didn't know it. And so I want you to say today, thank God for those that prayed for me. That when we say we love you to me, I really mean it. I don't know your name, but I'm praying over people's families. I want your marriage to be well. I want you to be healthy in your body. I want you to walk in your purpose. I don't want the enemy to trick you and deceive you. I want you to have the finances that you need. I want you to hear when God speaks strategy and answers to your life. I want you to be bold enough to do the work that it takes to get it done. God gives us so many things, but we've got to do the work. And sometimes that's where the error is. We're not doing the work, and so we can't feel the benefit of all that God has for us. So I thank God for the prayers of the righteous, and I want you to be grateful and just think about it. Who else, Father, who's praying for me today? You'll be surprised what pops up in your spirit. You'll be surprised the names that you just automatically think of when you ask that question. I love how God works. I love how the Holy Spirit works. But you got to be attentive enough to hear and recognize it. Don't you let the troubles and issues of life keep you so down that you can't recognize how blessed you are. How blessed you are. Yes, you are blessed. And I'm speaking that over your life. May you be blessed the rest of this day. May you feel it. Maybe you experience it. May you experience more joy than you had before because you are blessed. Blessed by the hand of the Lord. That is my Erica-ism. Love you and I mean it. All right, guys. Griff's got the joys and concerns up next. And we got more great gospel music just for you. Let's get up mornings.
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4: Well, saints of the Most High God, we are coming to you live from the Get Up Church of our Lord, Baptist, non-denominational, AMECMEENGLMNOP, Apostolic Church of God in Christ. All right, Brother Griff, let the Lord use you.
5: Thank you, First Lady Pastor.
4: You are good.
6: Yeah.
4: Hello.
5: Hello. Gotta say happy birthday to DeJuan Johnson, Ebony Electra, my cousin Q McGuire, Victoria Dowd, and Big Al Cherry. But first, giving honor to God who's ahead of my life, I like to say I'm glad to be in the house of the Lord one more time, Elder Cheryl. Because he brought me from a mighty, mighty long way. Sister Victoria Dowd, I could have been dead, sleeping in the grave, but God is good.
4: All the time.
5: And all the time.
4: God is good.
5: Hey, listen, if y'all want to say it together, right. It's all good.
7: What came over me?
4: Come on, church.
5: It's fine. I got a quicken out of Cheryl this morning, too. It's a good day. Hey, y'all, I've been holding this secret, and I'm very excited to announce. You got a drum roll, Vinos? Can I get a drum roll? You wait for Vinos. He got all the effects. There you go. Ladies and gentlemen, I am going on tour with Alton Walker from the Morning Hustle. And hold on. But listen to the tour name, because we both under Radio 1 and we both on morning shows. I'm on Get Up Mornings. He's on the Morning Hustle. It's called the Get Up and Hustle Tour. Morning Laughs with Late Night Problems.
4: So
5: yes. And
4: nice.
5: Let me show you the dates. We already got Washington, Richmond, Raleigh, Huntsville, Alabama, Cleveland, Dallas, Chicago, Atlanta, Houston. And the first one is Washington, D.C., October 4th, and then Richmond, October 11th.
4: What?
5: I'm putting it online everywhere. Me and Alton Walker going on tour to Get Up and Hustle Tour. Morning Laughs with Late Night Problems. Now, somebody right now saying, Griff, where can we get tickets? You can go to 2trillion.com. Right now, and all the information going to be there. You get to say, ain't y'all right? Somebody else going to say, you and Alton together, who else going to be on the show? Just me and Alton. You get to say, ain't y'all right?
4: No.
5: But if you like me and you know, man, I ain't been on a tour in 10 years with somebody and me and Alton about to set it off, and I'm screaming, ain't y'all right? Let's go!
4: Yes.
7: Rip, that is fire.
4: Yes.
7: That's fire.
5: Man.
7: That's fire. D.C. October 4th. Front and center.
5: D.C. October 4th. Man, that's the first one. We selling out these shows. It's just me and him. We going back and forth. He going to headline one night. I'm going to headline the next one. Back and forth. And then we'll come out together and do stuff. Just really excited that it came together. We took our time. We wanted to go little.
4: Wow.
5: And we still adding dates.
4: Wow. This is so good, Griff. Send them to me so I can figure out which one I'm going to, because you know I'm coming.
5: Say good
4: morning,
5: know.
4: Y'all. Let's go see Griffin Elton on tour. Woo-hoo! We're on tour.
5: We're on tour.
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2: 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It's Get Up Mornings. I'm Erica Campbell, loving Jesus and loving you. 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
2: 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His message today is the result of hard work is success. It is true. Music from J.J. Harrison, Kirk Franklin, and Anthony Brown. Here's Javon Dewan with 10X My Blessings on Get Up Morning.
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4: On the line with us is comedian and actress, one of my faves. Kim Whitley is in the Get Up Church. Hey, Kim, good morning.
5: Good morning. How are you?
4: I'm good.
5: First lady?
4: I'm good. I know. I want to see you at church. I want to see you at church. You've been out of town.
5: I've been out of town, but my son loves the church.
4: I love it. Listen, we are excited about this new show. The Varnell Hill Show takes a character from Martin's universe and gives it a whole new life. What was your reaction when you heard that they were bringing the Varnell Hill Show and then you were going to be a part of it?
5: Well, you know, first of all, I was extremely happy for Tommy Davidson.
4: Yes.
5: You know, because he needs something. Tommy is so talented. And to partner with Martin Lawrence, I was excited right there. I was like, oh, that's a hit. And the fact that they asked me to come on with them, you know, a bunch of comedians together is always a good time. Very excited.
4: Absolutely awesome. So you play Varnell Hill's executive assistant. Knowing your comedy, I'm guessing y'all doing a whole lot more than answering the phone. The improv has got to be off the chains. Tell us about filming this and managing the behind-the-scenes laughter.
5: Oh, my God. This show is, you know, when you have a bunch of comedians on the set, it is it's out of control. Tommy is out of control. reeling Tommy in. Like, I'm like, okay, Tommy, come on now. Let's do the scene. So a lot of fun. And we have other great actors like Wendy Raquel Robinson. We have Chris, you know, of course, Chris Williams. Martin. We have a lot of people. And then we have a lot of guest stars.
4: I love it. My number is 818.
5: Go ahead.
4: My number is 818. Y'all can call me too. Go ahead, Griff. Go ahead.
2: No, Kim, comedian to comedian.
5: Uh-huh.
2: Let me ask you this, sweetheart. Is it funny though? Like in the end?
5: No, it is funny. Let me tell you something. It is extremely funny, and you got to think about this. It's a throwback to the old sitcoms. We don't have sitcoms like this anymore.
4: Right.
5: So you can really get into it and laugh. And what I love is since it's on BET Paramount Plus, baby, we cussing. We do a Christian cussing. Christian cussing.
4: I don't know what that is. I love Kim. I don't know what Christian cussing is. It is a Christian cuss.
5: There is a Christian when you're telling some of the people off in the pulpit. But it's that kind of fun. Like, it's not a, when I say that is a, it's a loose sitcom. I guess I should say that. It's not like they're saying, oh, you got to be this way. You got to say this.
4: Mm-hmm.
5: They let us improv.
4: I love it.
5: And you know, since it's a talk show within a show, it's crazy because we have real guests. Like, Dougie Fresh is our announcer for the show. You know, when I said Kirk Franklin. Erica, you can come on next season.
4: Period.
5: Since you act and sing.
4: I do.
5: You know.
2: See?
4: I love it, and I love having you here. Tell us where we can watch and when we can see it.
5: Okay, everybody, September 1st, we're going to air 2 episodes, BET Paramount Plus, and that's all I got to say.
4: I love it.
5: It is the premiere, but I appreciate Varnell Hill. It's with a B, you know, Varnell Hill, Tommy Davis, Martin Lawrence, Kim Whitley, Raquel Robinson. You know how it is. I appreciate, girl, I'm so glad you're still on the air. You've been on the air for about 20 years.
4: Just 10. But speak that. I received that. That's a prophecy.
2: Yeah.
4: Come on.
2: Yeah.
4: I love it.
5: You're a hard worker. I love you too.
4: Thank you, Grip. We love you
5: so much.
4: You're always welcome here at Get Up Mornings.
5: Thank you, honey.
4: Okay.
5: All right, y'all.
4: All right. Y'all make sure y'all watch it.
5: God bless.
4: God bless you. Y'all watch The Varnell Hill Show airs tonight, September 1st on BET, streaming on Paramount Plus. Make sure you blow that thing up, y'all. We got to make it go number one. Stick around. There's more on the way. It's Get Up Mornings.
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2: It's another great day. This is Dr. Willie Jolly, author of the book A Setback is a Set Up for a Comeback. I recently told you about the powerful lessons we can learn from the ant and how the ant is one of God's most focused creatures because of its persistence. In addition to persistence, the ant is known for its willingness to work hard. I want to share an excerpt from my book, It Only Takes a Minute to Change Your Life, about hard work. You can transform your life if you dream big and remember that hard work works. I want to remind you that it is true that hard work works and that success is not the result of luck, but rather the willingness to work hard, dream big, and go after those dreams. Proverbs 28:19 says that hard work brings prosperity while playing around brings poverty. It might be uncomfortable, but it is absolutely necessary to dream big, work hard, and persist. This is Dr. Willie Jolly. Go to winwithwillie.com, winwithwillie.com for resources to help you win more. And remember to make the most of every minute because your best is yet to come.
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10: It's Keylante Gavin here. Happy 10th anniversary to the icons, the legendary Erica and Griff. Man, keep going. And I think you know that when God is on your side, nothing can stop because you got all of heaven backing you up. Happy 10 years. I love y'all. Peace.
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12: Hallelujah. Come on, just put some sweet words of worship in the atmosphere with me. Come on, let's pull on heaven and get what we need from him tonight. Come on, pull on heaven with me. Come on, let your worship rise in this atmosphere. Come on, right there. Come on. Come on, let it rise. There's no place.

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3: All right, Cheryl, what are we talking about today?
4: We're still celebrating 10 years here on Get Up Mornings with Erica Campbell. And hey. I told y'all every now and then, we want to hear from the Get Up Nation, right? Get Up Nation, tell us what we're doing right. Tell us even if you're not happy with some of the stuff we're doing. We'll open up that can of worm today, all right? This gives us the opportunity to hear, you know, what you love about the show and, you know, in real time. And then, you know, the show, how it has impact on you, or, you know, something that we prayed about. You know, we believe that this show is a Christian lifestyle radio show, and we want to make sure that it hits every aspect of everybody's life, right? Reflecting on, you know, the lifestyle of the believer and, you know, how we bring on the experts and how we do our ministry moments, how Griff has us laughing, how we all have each other laughing. Like,
3: right.
4: You know
3: right.
4: what I mean?
5: It ain't just me.
4: How we keep you informed and, you know, and all on top of that, this great gospel and inspirational music. So it might be something that you want to see us do more of. It's something you might not want us to do at all, but tell us what you love about the show. We take this and we share it all throughout, you know, through our weekends and tell everybody what's going on the weekend show. So kind of encouraging people to continue to listen. But tell us what you love about the show is what the whole Get Up Poll is today.
5: Easy.
3: I love that. I love that. Yeah, we want to hear from you. And some of you, you know, that we don't hear from very often, give us a call, 877-242-2426, 877-242-2426. And I think it's important, you know, for us to hear from you. Y'all hear us all the time and we don't hear you as much as we'd like to, especially, your thoughts and feelings. You know, we always talk about getting the opportunity to meet y'all. Now Griff does better with remember y'all names. Griff gonna write your name down. He gonna say your name on air. I don't, that's not necessarily my practice, but I
5: not
3: appreciate
5: your ministry.
3: That's not my ministry. Right. But we appreciate y'all.
4: Yeah.
3: I wonder if anybody remembers when, Joys and Concerns was Griff's prayer.
4: I remember it. I remember
3: how long was it your prayer, Griff? You had some,
5: we've like 5 years.
3: Yeah.
5: Remember 5 years exactly. And I was like, I want to do something else. I actually want to do something else now.
4: Griff. Like what do you love about the show? Like, what do you,
5: I love my freedom. I never been in radio with nobody before who was so kind. Number one,
4: yeah.
5: Let's just say that. I was
4: absolutely
5: on with, when I was on Hot 107.9.
3: So what do y'all mean? I hear that all the time, but what do y'all mean? Like, they
5: it's
3: don't
5: because
3: let you talk.
5: Radio is very, and that's what's awesome about you. Even though now you a way radio vet, but before you, radio is very, what's the word, Cheryl?
4: Territorial,
5: yes. Yeah. And just from day one, Erica has never been, all right, Griff, now pull back, Griff. This is my show, and I just want you.
4: Right.
5: To, like, I have been told that in my face a gang of times. Like, this is my show, and your name ain't on it. So I just love that you have never not once said, I say, hey, Erica, let's do this. Let's do it. I like it. Like, you ain't never said, now, you
4: same.
5: Know, you like
3: everything downplaying. Yeah.
4: Before doing a feature, everything
5: you
4: I presented to you, you'd be like, that's dope. Let's do it this way too. You jump right in when you have other celebrity types who especially their name is on the show. Mm-hmm. It's like, you got to go through some hoops. You know what I'm saying? Like they.
5: Yeah, and I'm not a hooper.
3: Yeah. I'm not a hooper.
4: Yeah, you gotta.
3: No, I think the unity is what makes the show. I think, you know, our banter, even our, I mean, we have our benchmarks, but I believe even our banter, our just random conversation can be enlightening. You know what I mean? Because we're so honest and candid about certain things. And I think that the Get Up Church benefits from that. So we want to hear from y'all this morning. We want to hear what you love about Get Up Mornings, or maybe, you know, what else you'd like to see. 877-242-2426. 877-242-2426. All right, guys, that's the Get Up Poll for today. We want to hear from the members of the Get Up Church. Who y'all think gonna call first?
4: Damn.
5: Charlotte.
3: Charlotte always calls. We love Charlotte. But let's hear from all of the Get Up Church. All of y'all call us. 877-242-2426.
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3: All right, listen, y'all know we are still celebrating 10 years of being the Get Up Church, and we appreciate y'all so much. So we want to hear from you. What do you love about the Get Up Church? We want to know what we're doing right, what we're doing wrong, how we can improve. We just want to hear from y'all. So let's go to Donna in Jersey City. Hey, Donna, what do you love about the Get Up Church?
4: Hey, Erica. Good morning, Griff and Cheryl. So Cheryl basically names everything that I love about the Get Up Church. I was with y'all from the beginning. Y'all already know that, and I'm not going nowhere. So y'all just keep on keeping on doing the great work that y'all doing, and I just love y'all so much. And Erica, I have to say, I finally met your sister, Google.
3: Oh, nice.
4: Yeah, I met her when she came to New Jersey. She was the host at my Pastor Wyman's birthday party.
3: Oh, yeah. Oh, I love them.
4: Yeah,
3: oh,
4: so
3: God
4: I told
3: bless
4: her to
3: you.
4: Tell you. I said, make sure you tell Erica, her favorite from Jersey City, so hello.
3: I love that. Thank you for calling, Donna.
4: You're welcome. I love y'all.
3: Okay, bye-bye.
4: Bye-bye.
3: Nicole in Arkansas is on the line. Hey, Nicole, what'd you love about the Get Up Church?
5: Okay, so first of all, I love all of you guys, and I love that you do your Erica-isms. Like, I'm not even married, but I love to hear your love talk. So that's the first thing. And then I also, about Griff, I miss that you used to do the quick sports minute. I love that. Mm-hmm. Like, I love that. Here you go in with that. Like,
6: well, I do it at 6:10. I just don't do it at 9:30 anymore. I'll start posting it if you miss it.
5: Okay. I can hear it then early. I'm sorry. I just thought you were completely done with that. But
6: No.
5: Until later on.
6: Okay. Thank you.
3: Thank you for calling.
5: Yes, you're welcome. All right. Bye.
6: Let's go to Atlanta and talk to Myrtle, where Praise in the Park is October 3rd. How about that? Myrtle, what'd you love about the show, sis?
7: Absolutely everything. Absolutely everything. Aww. It inspires me in the morning. I play it in my car all the time when I take my granddaughter to school, which I just did. I love the prayer. I love the music. I love you guys. So stay blessed. God has blessed you and blessed me that I have access to you.
3: Oh, praise God. Thank you for calling.
7: Thank you, guys.
3: Okay. Take care. Bye-bye.
7: Bye.
3: Daisa in Charlotte is on the line. Hey, Daisa, what do you love about the Get Up Church?
8: Oh, man. Good morning, Get Up family.
3: Good morning.
8: I would have to point to y'all energy, man. It's so authentic and genuine, and we can feel it through our speakers when we turn this on in the morning. And y'all got to understand, like, sometimes we may not have a good start to the morning, and all we got to do is just put this radio station on, and that energy seeps right through, and I feel every bit of it. So I appreciate y'all energy, and I appreciate y'all words of wisdom and advice y'all give daily.
3: Wow. Thank you. Thank you for that, and God bless you. Keep listening, okay?
8: Absolutely. Y'all have a blessed one. Thank you.
3: Okay, bye-bye.
6: Let's go to Washington, D.C., where the Spirit of Praise is October 10th. That's right, Spirit of Praise. And talk to Aisha?
9: Aisha.
6: Tell us what you love about the Get Up Show.
9: Hey,
6: sweet.
9: I
6: don't even know the own show.
9: It's okay, Get Up Nation. I love everything about the show, but mostly, no matter what mood I'm in, because I can be pretty moody, I can get a laugh out of y'all when I'm not in a mood. When I need a prayer, I get the prayer that I need. Like, I just get everything that I need, and I cannot not listen to the show. Like, it's playing in my ear right now, and I'm at work. So, bye, y'all. Have a good day.
3: All right, okay, bye. Have a good day at work. Bye.
9: Thank you.
3: Yeah. Lisa from the DMV is on the line. Hey, Lisa, what do you love about the Get Up Church?
10: Oh, my gosh. I've been rocking with you guys since you started. My favorite part is the faith walk in the morning. I used to record it on my phone when you did the faith walk, and I would send it to a couple of my girlfriends every morning. Like, I would just send it to them. I'm like, you guys need to listen to this one. This one, you know, and they would, like, it would bless them as much as it blessed me, because it was just always right on time, and I always loved the birthdays, because I would call in when I had birthdays to share, and my girlfriend in Germany, she would hear me, because she would listen to you in Germany online, and she would send me a message and say, girl, I heard you on the radio this morning, you know, so I just love you guys. Keep doing what you're doing. God bless you, and God bless the ministry.
3: Wow, thank you. God bless you. All right, keep loving us, and we'll keep loving you.
10: Amen to that. Amen to that. Have a great day, folks.
3: Okay, bye-bye.
10: Bye.
3: Well, that was awesome.
1: Mm-hmm.
6: Oh, I love it. Very cool.
3: Yeah. Very cool. Thank y'all so much.
6: Nation.
3: We love what we do. Y'all keep rocking with us. Let's go. Let's keep loving each other and telling the world about Jesus.
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1: 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That's what it does. We'll talk more about that. Then Cher will give us the trending topics. 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Music from Tasha Page, Lockhart, Otis Kemp, and Ja'Kalen Carr. Here's Kenny Lewis with God Did It on Get Up Morning.

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3: Well, it is time for the Love Talk of the Day. And today, I want to talk about how love prepares. When you love someone, especially, you know, as you get up in age, you prepare for what's happening in life. Whether it is preparing for an adult, a parent that you know is going to go be with the Lord, preparing for your kids and the kind of life that they are going to have. Love includes preparation for the future. And so I want us to make sure that we are doing that part. I know a lot of people have trauma, and maybe you didn't, you know, grow up in a house that everything was, you know, very organized and you knew where things were. Well, as life gets older, that doesn't change. You don't become an organized person if you don't, if you're not intentional about it. And so you don't want to get to the end of your life and your family members are trying to figure out where's the insurance and is that old and is that from 95 or 2020 and, you know, all those kind of things, insurance and medical, and was there a will and were there multiple wills? You know, I know for me, the stories in my family was that there was bags of money around my grandmother's house. Well, I'm actually trying to buy that house and I never found those bags of money. But it's just kind of a preparation that doesn't take place that leaves the generation behind just trying to figure everything out. And it's so hard to grieve you and then figure out what happened and where everything is at the same time. And I know many people go through that, and is that way for many people. And if there are issues with family and y'all not talking to each other, that makes it difficult. Who owns what? Who gets what? All of that is so challenging when you are trying to process the loss of a loved one. But if you are still here and you love them, then look into those details now. Leave them clear instructions. We have our legacy expert that comes on Monday and gives us all kinds of tips and information on how to make sure that we have our lives set up properly. And so if you love your loved ones, then make sure you have things set up right. Don't leave it for them to fuss and fight and figure out and sort through their pain and the problems and the business all at the same time. It's just so much. I've seen it in my own family. Oh, it is not fun. It is not easy. But I know that there's another way. I know that there's a way to make sure that it's all in order and that your family can mourn you, but also understand that the business is taken care of. That's what love looks like. All right. I love you and I mean it. That's the Love Talk of the Day. And stick around. Trending topics are up next on Get Up Mornings.
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1: She was such a bright light in our lives.
0: When she was just 19 months old, we lost her to drowning. I'm Bodie Miller, and this is my wife, Morgan.
1: Emmy drowned in a pool at a neighbor's house. She slipped out the back door, and in the space of minutes, she was gone.
0: Drowning is the single leading cause of death in children ages 1 to 4.
1: We believe it should be the number one thing parents think about when it comes to safety.
0: Drowning is preventable.
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6: Lionel Richie is reportedly back in the hospital, y'all, just 2 months after a frightening onstage health scare sent him to a St. Paul emergency room. And this time, the music legend had already told his audience what doctors said was behind his recent trouble. The 77-year-old singer is hospitalized in an intensive care unit in St. Louis after performing Saturday night at the Muni in Forest Park. And, you know, a couple months ago, he had a scare and was sitting down, got dizzy, and they had to cancel that, you know, the rest of his portion of the show. And he was back out there. And so now, you know, you checking yourself into the hospital is one thing, but being in ICU is something totally different, I think. And so, reportedly became dizzy on stage during the song Sing a Song All Night Long, and the tour with Earth, Wind & Fire in St. Paul, Minnesota. And you know, Earth, Wind & Fire's drummer also got sick, so they postponed a few days. They might need to kind of sit out a bit, right? Yeah, maybe they took on too much, you know, at once. But
4: bring it back to COVID. Do it online.
6: Right. I mean, I know the show. I mean, everybody says that the show is phenomenal. I get it. But man, your health, right, comes first. Mm-hmm. So make sure you take care of you. So let's keep him in prayer. Wanted to bring attention to this. A lot of folk. Now, we loved the Stellar Awards because we were there real time and we felt the energy. We felt everything, you know, from the pre-show, which was excellent. Pre-show was television ready. You know what I mean? And they did the Richard Smallwood tribute. They did a whole memorial tribute there for folk who lost their who went home to be with the Lord last year. And so they did an amazing Richard Smallwood tribute with Jamal Roberts and Major and Adia. And they sang Total Praise, which we felt that, right? Yes. So it was like, wow, this is amazing. But there are people who weren't at the Cellars who was looking for a tribute like that on the main show. So now there's a buzz swell of, you know, disrespect, if you will, saying that people may have disrespected Richard's life because, you know, Stellar's is the biggest gospel show, like it should have been on the main stage, or they didn't see a tribute. So they didn't know it was during the pre-show, right? Mm-hmm. They didn't feel what we felt. So I guess immediately we wouldn't have been offended, right?
7: Right.
6: But there are a lot of people who are. What's your thoughts on it, y'all?
7: I haven't seen anybody say anything.
6: Yeah, it's all
7: first.
6: Yeah.
7: And I think that's the thing about social media. Like, if everybody in your circle sees it, it feels like the world is talking about it. And sometimes I just watched the show yesterday again, and it was really a great show.
8: Yeah.
7: You know, and people are always going to find something with something. There's, you know, nothing that you can do. Because they also honored
6: Lisa's mom.
7: No, Kurt Carr there at the pre-show. There was a... I stepped out a little early, so I missed that part. But yeah, sometimes, you know, just because you didn't see it didn't mean it didn't happen.
6: It
7: wasn't intentional. No. You know what I mean? And it wasn't heartfelt, you know, and purposeful. So yeah, there's that. Everything can't make it into the main show. And I know he's Richard, and you would assume that there would be something special. But I think, the producers, and they make their decisions.
6: I don't know the reason behind. I tried to diffuse because it's a lot of the, folk, you know, that were part of Vision or Richard Smallwood singers or people who, you know, who we believe, I honestly believe he deserved a main stage performance.
7: Sure, absolutely.
6: Yes.
7: Absolutely.
6: Of course, because of who he is. But I don't know. I mean, it felt so good. The Stellars felt good. And I know a lot of people, that's why I ain't watch it. That's why, you know, it was, it's a lot of negative behind the Stellars, because of it. Yes. I think he could have had an honor on the main stage, but, you know, hindsight, but being there, man, the industry felt so unified.
7: It really did.
4: Whenever I hear stuff like that from people, I feel like they didn't watch it. They didn't go. They already mad about something else. Like the thing was beautiful. We came together for one thing, and that was to celebrate God's music. that these people made, you know what I'm saying? For the whole week, not even just a night, for the week. So I'm biased, I guess. It was beautiful for me.
6: And I think
4: had a great
6: if Richard was alive, he probably would be telling him, chill.
7: Yeah, okay. I've got,
6: you know, he wasn't that
7: way. I got 1,000 stellars.
6: Yeah, yeah.
4: Is that
6: we
4: what he
6: honor
4: was saying?
6: The legacy. Erica. We honor the legacy and life of Richard Smallwood. And so, yeah, I don't know if that was an intentional slight or, but the pre-show tribute was amazing. And prayerfully, I think Teresa was saying that they are trying to show that in syndication. So hopefully people will get to see that tribute. Anyway, that's what's trending. If you're celebrating your birthday, you're celebrating today with Zendaya. Billy Blanks, his birthday is today. I've got a special birthday shout out to Lady Melanie Wilder, Jennifer Williams, my good friend, and Lady Priscilla Tall. God bless you, Mother Tall, and happy birthday to you. And if it's your birthday, well, happy birthday.
7: All right, good people. That's the birthdays and the trending topics. Here's Joy Taylor with the Daily Play on Get Up Mornings.
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1: This is the Daily Play with Joy Taylor. Most NFL teams carry two or three quarterbacks on their active roster, but the Steelers will start the season with four signal callers on the active roster. Unlike virtually every other offensive position besides center, only one quarterback plays at a time, as we know, and 7.5% of the Pittsburgh Steelers roster is quarterbacks. Behind Rodgers on the depth chart are Mason Rudolph, Will Howard, and Drew Aller. All three are Steelers draft picks, and I don't think the team wants any of them to see the field, so maybe there's some sort of plan in place to load manage Rodgers' season, but you can't guarantee games off like you can afford to in the NBA. So I'm pretty skeptical about this plan for the season, but we will see how it all comes together, and maybe it's one last magical run for Coach Mike McCarthy and his old Super Bowl winning quarterback, Aaron Rodgers. 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

0: storm out of the grave. You will repeat a battle. 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He already broke through. He did it, did it. A breakthrough.
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0: Get up, mornings, y'all. I'm Erica Campbell, loving Jesus and loving you, and we are at the end of our time. Thank y'all for rocking with us. We appreciate y'all. Listen, we love the laughter just as much as y'all do. The encouragement, the music, the conversation. I promise you, we really do. I feel better after I do this show. And so thank y'all for being here and helping us do it every single weekday morning. Cheryl and Griff, what you love about the show?
1: Yeah, that has to be the highlight for today. Hearing from the Get Up Church, not realizing how far the reach is, right? And how people hang on to the word. Like the sis said, that she sends your love talk and your Erica-isms across the
0: Germany.
1: Like what? Like this reach, and then, you know, just our staples. And I mean, we heard from a lot of new people today, so that was pretty dope.
0: That was really cool.
1: Kim Whitley was on today. Don't forget to check out the Varnell Hill show tonight. That was really, really good today, too. Y'all are crazy.
0: Griff, what you love, sir?
2: I love a couple things. I love that we've been doing this show for 10 years, man, and it's just crazy. I was just telling somebody, I got a facial yesterday, and she was like, "You on the radio?" I was like, "Yeah, you got a radio voice. Thank you." What show you on? I'm on with Erica Campbell. "Oh, yeah, she's been on for a while now, huh?" I said, "She has been on for a while." And it just is like, Cheryl, you know, radio is short-lived sometimes, but when you're good, it's good. So I'm just glad I'm part of a good show.
0: Mm-hmm. Yeah. We love it. God bless y'all. We're at the end of our time. Let's end with a word of prayer. Lord, you are so faithful. You are so faithful. Yeah. You are so faithful and so good. I thank you, Lord, that you've allowed us to be a part of this community, to wake up in the morning to talk about Jesus. Lord, there's so many things that people can listen to. And Father, we choose you to glorify you, to be lifted and elevated by you, to laugh about things that are not dirty and filthy, Lord God. I thank you, God, for giving us a space to be believers for Christian lifestyle. I thank you, God, for our conversations that we understand that are about the things that we care about. And Father, we care about you, your will, your word, Lord, and what you've called us to do. So we give you praise, glory, and honor for this and all blessings in Jesus' name. Thank God. Amen.
1: Amen.
2: Amen.
0: We love to Get Up Church, y'all. Let's keep faith walking.
1: Love talking.
2: Enjoy living.
0: On Get Up Mornings. Bye, everybody.
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Come on, just put some sweet words of worship in the atmosphere with me. Come on, let's pull on heaven and get what we need from him tonight. Come on, pull on heaven with me. Come on, let your worship rise in this atmosphere. Come on, right there. Come on. Come on, let it rise. There's no place.

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1: 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Inspiration from Jonathan McReynolds, Ja'Kalen Carr, and Pastor Mike Jr., and maybe me.
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AJB, AJB, AJB, AJB, AJB, AJB, AJB, AJB, AJB, AJB, AJB, AJB, AJB, AJB, AJB, AJB, AJB, AJB, AJB, AJB, AJB, AJB, AJB, AJB, AJB, AJB, AJB, AJB, AJB, AJB, AJB, AJB, AJB, AJB, AJB, AJB, AJB, AJB, AJB, AJB, 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
5: Hey, it's Willie Moore Jr. Keeping it real and keeping you inspired. I'll see you at 3 p.m. Now let's jump back into more music right here.

Think about the things you think about the most. Make sure your thoughts are optimistic. Here's the latest from Jabari Johnson. It's called Can't Stop on Praise with TJ.

Let's shout unto God with the voice of triumph in here. Come on, can we get somebody to shout out loud up in here this morning? Straight Gate Man, somebody. Let's get this thing started off right. Let's get this thing started off with some high praise. Big time, hit it.

0: I got it. And congratulations once again going out to Pastor Mike Jr. He was a big winner at the Stellar Awards this past weekend. Did you see the Stellars? Kirk Franklin was hilarious. He was a great host for the Stellars. And Pastor Mike Jr., again, he's been winning Stellar Awards every year, doing big things, right? And he was speaking those things like, I got it, before he actually had it. He was speaking it into fruition. And look at him now. Congratulations, PMJ. Stay close. Coming right back. I've got more music on the way to keep you encouraged. Speaking of Kirk Franklin, he's up in 7 minutes. Stay close. It's pray.
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5: 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Cheryl will have trending topics. 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

0: 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You're rocking with Yava Sellers, the pastor of your middays. Happy Tuesday to you. That was Fresh Start. The song is called You Are. And listen, man, we're in Psalm 134 this week. You know, yesterday we learned that we have to bless the Lord, which simply means that we begin by telling God how amazing he is, by telling God how awesome he is. We're not asking for anything, but we're celebrating who he is. We're praising God before the situation changes. All right. Today, we're going to continue in Psalm 134, keeping at verse one. He says, which by night stand in the house of the Lord. This may be one of my favorite parts of this text. And I'm going to tell you next why. All right. Coming up, I got some more of your inspirational hits right here on Joy 106.3.
1: It's Sybil Wilkes with What We Need to Know. Joint Chiefs Chairman General Dan Kane confirmed in a letter to Democratic Senator Alyssa Slotkin of Michigan that the U.S. military has no plans to deploy federal troops or federalized National Guard units to polling places during the November midterm elections. General Kane emphasized the military's apolitical tradition, assuring Congress that he has neither received nor expects any unlawful orders regarding election intervention. Massachusetts voters are up next to participate in primary elections. That's today. In a key race, Democrats will choose between incumbent Senator Ed Markey and Congressman Seth Moulton in a competitive Senate primary. This race highlights the party's divide between progressives and moderates, as well as a generational difference between the two candidates. The 80-year-old Markey has support from prominent progressives, including Elizabeth Warren, Bernie Sanders, and Congresswoman Alexandria Ocasio-Cortez. I'm Sybil Wilkes. Be informed. Be empowered.
2: 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When I return, I'll discuss on The Daily Play with Joy Taylor, brought to you by DraftKings.
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2: This is The Daily Play with Joy Taylor. Most NFL teams carry two or three quarterbacks on their active roster, but the Steelers will start the season with four signal callers on the active roster. Unlike virtually every other offensive position besides center, only one quarterback plays at a time, as we know, and 7.5% of the Pittsburgh Steelers roster is quarterbacks. Behind Rodgers on the depth chart are Mason Rudolph, Will Howard, and Drew Aller. All three are Steelers draft picks, and I don't think the team wants any of them to see the field, so maybe there's some sort of plan in place to load manage Rodgers' season, but you can't guarantee games off like you can afford to in the NBA. So I'm pretty skeptical about this plan for the season, but we will see how it all comes together, and maybe it's one last magical run for Coach Mike McCarthy and his old Super Bowl-winning quarterback, Aaron Rodgers. 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

0: Joy 106.3, Columbus's inspiration station. That right there is Kiara Shear. The song is called Miracles. She's also going to be on my show this week. All right, coming up, Tamela Mann, Hello God, on Joy 106.3.
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0: 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It is Yolanda Adams. The song is called Yeah. You're rocking with Yavis Ellis, the pastor of your middays. You know, Psalm 134 gives us an interesting picture. It speaks to the servants who were standing in God's house at night. Now think about that. Most people weren't around. There wasn't a crowd applauding them, but they were still serving. It says, which by night stand in the house of the Lord. You know, that's a word for somebody today. God sees what you do when nobody's watching. Every quiet sacrifice, every unseen act of service, every time you remain faithful without recognition, God saw it. And he's the one that's going to reward you for it. So keep on being faithful, even when there are no witnesses around. All right? Coming up, I got some more of your inspirational hits right here on Joy 106.3.
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1: Joy 106.3, that is Acardi Cortez with Working on Me. Hopefully you're enjoying your Tuesday so far. And listen, you know what it means during this hour. I need your help. This is a chance for you to help me finish the scripture. Okay, what happens is I begin the scripture, I leave a word out, and then you go to our Facebook and Instagram page and help me finish the scripture. Okay, we're going to be in Psalm 37. It says, commit your way to the Lord, trust in him, and he will blank. Okay, commit your way to the Lord, trust in him, and he will blank. Help me finish the scripture. What word is missing? What word goes in that blank? When you commit your way to the Lord and trust in him, he will do what? Help me finish the scripture. All right. 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

0: Columbus's inspiration station, Joy 106.3. That right there was Kenny Lewis with God Did It. My name is Yavis Ellis. 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

0: 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It's Javon Dewan with 10 times the blessing. 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For more information, including how employers can get involved, go to joycolumbus.com. All right. Listen, man, we've had an incredible Tuesday so far. It's only going to get better. Coming up, I got some more of your inspirational hits right here on Joy 106.3.
1: Local for you, I'm Matt Barnes with an NBC4 update on Urban One. A heat advisory will take effect this afternoon as temperatures are expected to reach above 90 with a heat index above 100 in central Ohio. Because of this, COTA is waiving fares for all riders both today and tomorrow, and this will apply to all bus routes. The city of Gahanna is looking into a recent string of Flock cameras being vandalized. Officials confirmed 4 instances in recent weeks of the license plate readers being damaged. The damage done is considered a felony and is estimated to cost more than $1,000 to repair. A popular Central Ohio brewery has suddenly closed. Noctara Brewing says its location at Scioto Audubon Metro Park and the Noctara in Powell are closed until further notice. Part of their statement reads, "It is with heavy hearts that we must temporarily pause operations as we restructure." And Ohio State football head coach Ryan Day is holding his weekly press conference today ahead of the team's season opener against Ball State on Saturday. He will speak starting around noon. Join us at 4, 5, and 6 tonight to follow these stories and your most accurate forecast. Local.
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0: Joy 106.3, Columbus's Inspiration Station. That was Jacqueline Carr with Greater Is Coming. All right, I got some J.J. Harrison after this on Joy 106.3.
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0: Columbus's inspiration station, Joy 106.3. You're rocking with Yavis Ellis, the pastor of your middays. That is Daryl Walls with Abel. Make sure you reach out to us on Instagram at Joy Columbus 106.3. 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All right. Listen, man, the Lord truly is faithful. And what I want you to realize is that he's faithful when nobody's watching. And he calls us to be faithful when nobody watches. You know, Psalm 134 celebrates people serving God at night when few people could see them. Remember this today. Unseen does not mean unnoticed. God sees your faithfulness. That is my time for the day, but coming up next is my brother, Willie Mo Jr. Don't forget, you got to keep the hope, keep the faith, but most of all, keep the joy. It's Yavis on Joy 106.3, Columbus's inspiration station.
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1: Hey friends, do you have a minute? Just a minute. I only need 1 minute. I want to encourage you that no matter what happens in this season of your life, don't let this world shake you. Hebrews chapter 12 says, yet once more indicates the removal of those things which are being shaken as of things that are made, that the things which cannot be shaken may remain. Therefore, since we're receiving a kingdom which cannot be shaken, let us have grace by which we serve God acceptably with reverence and godly fear. Four things I want to mention to you that will keep you from being shaken in these uncertain times. Number one, we must embrace God's kingdom to become a catalyst for cultural change. Number two, we must engage cultural conflict in order to become the voice of clarity. Number three, we must empower the believer to become the counterbalance to corrupt culture. And number four, we must engage the marginalized to combat being trivialized. I'm Pastor Jeff Haygood, and this is your Motivational Minute.
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0: Zacardi Cortez working on me.
1: Woo! Let him take his time too.
0: Who?
1: God. Let him take his time on you.
0: Yeah.
1: What?
0: Yeah, no, I just...
1: I mean, you ain't ever walked in and you like, you working on something, baby? And she's like, I'm cooking something. And you like, yeah, take your time.
0: Yeah, I have. I have. So this weekend, man, I had a really good weekend. Major love to everybody who was in St. Louis. Got a chance to see a lot of people in St. Louis. I was outside. Okay. Praise God.
1: Praise the Lord.
0: Yes, indeed. Shout out to my brother, Will. He is one of the new members of the hit group After Seven.
1: Okay.
0: He had his own... extravaganza this weekend, so major love to
1: That's
0: him.
1: Great.
0: How was Canada? You were in Canada,
1: man. It was amazing. I didn't know you were going to your home city. I went to my home city. It was very, very interesting. Even though I said I wasn't going to talk about politics, they wanted to talk about it.
0: Really?
1: Yeah, they were
0: in
1: like
0: Canada.
1: Yeah, they were like, so your boy, what's up with your boy? And I was like.

0: why is Trump my boy? Yeah. I was like, oh, he's your president, isn't he? And yeah. I was like, yeah. So he's trying to change the name of our lake. And I was like, just his side.
1: Just his side of the lake. It's like Ontario for you.
0: America, I wasn't lying. Man. Yeah, it was like his side. He wants to change the name of his side. And then that was bad for me to say that because then he was like, you taking up for him? I was like, no.
1: No, I'm just.
0: No, I'm Canadian.
1: Clarity.
0: I'm just saying he can't change the name of Lake Ontario. But the part of Lake Ontario that's in America, he's going to call it Lake of America.
1: Yeah.
0: Like Bank of America.
1: Like Bank of America. Like for real. I know that's his favorite bank.
0: I just want to let you know that. Man, it is tough sometimes, you know, when you work somewhere or you live somewhere and they don't like your landlord.
1: Yeah.
0: Yeah.
1: Yeah.
0: And no, watch this. It's like, hey, you coming to visit me? Nah.
1: Nah.
0: We'll come in 4 years.
1: Yes, indeed. President stands for petty. And that's okay. The P in president stands for petty. Some of the stuff I just literally just say, wow, right?
0: Like, Willie, the jokes write themselves.
1: Yeah. So major, major love. Listen, here's the thing. We're living in some unique times.
0: We are.
1: Like, I don't care what side of the donkey or the elephant you sit on. We can all agree that these are some very unique times in leadership.
0: And right? We need each other.
1: Yes, indeed. We need each other to survive. Come on, somebody. Family, but here's what I believe. I believe that God is going to do it suddenly.
0: Hey, Glow!
1: He's going to turn that thing around. When we come back, I got some hit music from Pastor Mike Jr.
0: Uh-huh.
1: It's called Suddenly. It's the Willie Mo Jr. Show. Flat out.
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1: We need to be reminded that he can do it.
0: Is that another version of the song or no?
1: No, that was the same version of him when he was in front of the turntables.
0: Yeah.
1: He doesn't DJ, by the way.
0: He just playing. That was a problem.
1: He was just, I called him immediately. I was like, okay, so you in my lane now?
0: Yeah.
1: Okay.
0: He's like, no, it's just a prop, man. I ain't trying to do none of that.
1: Hey, because a lot of celebrities are DJing now. Hey, Shaq, I see you.
0: Yeah, Shaq is doing some cool stuff with EDM and all of that, man.
1: You serious?
0: Yeah, family, listen, when we come back, you'll get an opportunity to hear from Sheree Nicole. But right now, here's Indie Irie. There's hope. Flat out.

0: Wow. India Ivory reminding us that there's hope.
1: Yeah, it doesn't cost anything to smile.
0: Yes,
1: indeed. You don't get paid to laugh.
0: Yeah. That's good, man. Spirit-led show. To those of you who are in my inbox right now, because we talked a little bit about the whites' mecca back home to Canada. Mm-hmm. And you never know how people look at this country until you go outside of the country. And they're like, hey, man, what's going on with you? You know what I mean? So
1: I think it's always good to go to your hometown so you can, you know, there's a lot of humility.
0: Yeah.
1: You know, that you experience when you're like, that's how you feel about us. Okay.
0: Yeah. Family, listen, of course, she has the top three trending topics in the nation coming up next hour. Right now, she has one. What's going on, Sheree?
2: What's good, Willie Moe Jr. and D Stone? Trending topic. This one, y'all know I had to hit this one. You just knew it. The scammers are out here. You got to be careful. Simply put, Dejan Love, in my personal opinion, is a scammer. You're probably wondering, who is this guy? I'm going to let you know who he is. He's gone viral after police allege he scammed multiple women out of $1.3 million, and he developed an entire persona and a narrative that outlined his quote-unquote journey as a member of the San Francisco 49ers in my Amari Povich voice. That was a lie. The man never played in the NFL, y'all, and if you've seen the videos of him training on social media, you can tell by his legs alone that he ain't never, ever, ever, ever, ever played in nobody's NFL. Even though he posted multiple photos and videos of his travels with his helmet in his hand or on his head. Many of us know that follow sports. Most professional athletes don't walk around like that. They don't prance around with their helmets on and things like that. It's just weird, and actually, they want to be known for more than just their sport. So that's a dead giveaway. But again, when you keep up with sports, there's a lot of people that aren't sports heads like me. You know what I'm saying? So no shade to them. They just didn't know. So Love used his social media to showcase an NFL player lifestyle, which he highlighted jewelry, cars, and some inspirational speeches. He built a modest following of over 6,000 people on his Instagram page, which low-key, in my opinion, put him under the radar enough to swindle several women out of their money. And the U.S. attorney for the District of Oregon expressed how the scamming went down this way. Quote, two men have been charged with conspiracy to commit wire fraud and wire fraud. Dejan Labreye Love. Not sure where that middle name came from, but my lord today. Dejan Labreye Love, 35, and Taylor Jamie Chan, 18, have been charged by criminal complaint in Portland, Oregon. According to court documents, beginning in February of 2022, Love and Chan created fictitious investments to defraud numerous women in Oregon, Washington, Idaho, and California. Love met most of the women on the internet through dating apps. Chan falsely posed as Love's financial advisor to further gain their victims' trust and demonstrate the validity of the investments. Love and Chan solicited money from the women through lies and misrepresentations. The scheme lasted until the day of Love and Chan's arrest on August 24th, 2026. End quote. It's crazy. So everybody just be careful. Do your research out there. Take care of yourselves and take care of each other. But let's talk about it. Dejan Love, the scammer himself, the guy who went on social media and built an entire platform off of a fake persona. And the man claimed he played for the 49ers and scammed women out of what investigators and police are now saying totals out at about $1.3 million. Crazy. Had an 18-year-old helping him out. They both got arrested recently. Want to chat about this or anything else? Hit me up, Instagram and or X, formerly known as Twitter. The handle is at Sheree_Nicole, SHARI_NYCOLE.

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0: Joanne Rosario still on the throne right here on the Willie Mo Jr. Show.
1: These are facts.
0: Indeed. Family, it is Trust God Tuesday. And I told you earlier in the show that I was trusting God for you. You know, there's a lot of things that are going on in this world that are designed to distract you from the promises of God. Mm-hmm. But I just believe by faith that you're going to hold on to what the old people used to say, God's unchanging hand.
1: Amen.
0: And how do you know that his hand doesn't change if you don't spend time with him, right? At this big age, you should have a good track record to know that God has just never changed. And if you're new to the faith, it took you a while to get here, stick with it. But I'm just speaking to those people who go to church every Sunday. You done read a Bible scripture or two. You done pushed that plate away previous years. Now it's time for us to get into a mindset that says, oh, I've been prepared for these moments in time. Mm-hmm. And so I just want to challenge you, man. There's a lot of stuff going on with our food. There's a lot of stuff going on with our economy. But I want you to lean on God's unchanging hand and just get prepared, right?
1: Facts.
0: Shout out to my brother. He's been canning meat and canning like vegetables, getting prepared just to make sure that we have sustenance that's not contaminated.
1: Yeah. And let me just say this. If you feel like you can't trust the sources, you can trust your source.
0: Yeah.
1: So, yeah, now it's time to go to the farmer's market. Now it's time to do that. And you know what? You can't really be that upset because you probably should have been doing these background checks anyway.
0: Yeah.
1: You can't just trust stuff.
0: Yeah, my cousin told me he ain't never seen a recall on the Fatback. So he was like, that's why I don't eat all that. I don't eat all that stuff. You be eating, man. You be eating lettuce, recall.
1: Not the recall on the Fatback. Said,
0: you be eating vegetables, recall. He's doing all through that. And he was like, that's why I eat all. Never been recalled. I was like,
1: because it doesn't need to be.
0: I was like, it don't even need to be called, to be honest. You doing all that healthy stuff. Everything you eating is
1: ain't
0: recalled.
1: No re in it.
0: Recalled. I was like, all right, cool. Family, this is when we come back. There is a beautiful opportunity for a person just like you who wants to add some cash to your bank account.
1: Mm-hmm.
0: Maybe you don't want to leave home and you would like to work from home. Or you say, Willie, I just need some extra cash. I work for it. Well, if that's you, AJ Joyner is going to be coming up giving us some tools when we come back. It's the Willie Mo Jr. Show. Flat out.
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0: is on your radio, family. It's the Willie Moe Jr. Show. Family, Trust God Tuesday is designed to make sure that your trust in God gets stronger. And I've been trusting God in the area of finances for you. And every Tuesday, I do my best to bring AJ Joyner in to give us some tools that we can use. And he's here because it's Tuesday. What's going on, AJ?
1: Willie Moe Jr., D. Stone. First of all, happy Tuesday, brothers. I was really excited about today because I love technology. And you know what I absolutely love the most about technology?
0: What's that?
1: Is that it makes your life easier.
0: Okay.
1: Here's an example. So if you want to get a ride somewhere, all you got to do is use your Uber app.
0: Okay.
1: You want to get some food? You can DoorDash your food. You want somewhere to stay? You just go over to Airbnb. Now, what if I told you that using three apps that I'm going to share with you today, you can pick up extra job shifts so that you can make some extra money?
0: Sound good to me.
1: So that's what I'm going to talk to you guys about today, man. There are three apps that I'm going to share with you today, and they're already being used.
0: Okay.
1: That if you need some extra money in your pocket, these are apps that have shifts that you can pick up to put some extra money in your pocket. You don't need to submit a resume. All you have to do is download these apps, fill out the information, and when a job is available, you will get a notification. So when we get back from the break, I'm going to share with everybody these three apps that can put some extra money in your pocket. And I'm really excited to share this with everybody.
0: Come on, AJ. Family, listen, when we come back, you'll hear from AJ. Right now, here's John P. Key, Flat Out.

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0: Okay.
2: That is number one.
0: Okay, that's good.
2: Y'all ready for number two?
0: Yeah, no doubt. Give it to me.
2: Okay. The second one is called InstaWork.
0: Okay.
2: Super simple. 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This is for hospitality and event works, restaurants, hotels, stadium and arenas. They even have for FIFA in there, okay. Catering, special events. You can pick up shifts whenever you want the work. All you have to do is download the app, fill out the information and where you want to be paid. And yep, it will send you notifications when they have work available. That is number two. Let's move on to number three. Let me know when you guys are ready.
0: Oh, I'm ready. Let's do it.
2: Now we're going to close this one out strong. So last and absolutely not least, this one is called Reflex. Again, go to the App Store, download the Reflex app. This is for retail. 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All you have to do is browse what is available in your area, choose the job that fits your availability, and voila, you can work and make some extra money to put in your pocket.
0: Come on, AJ Joyner, if you're just tuning in, we're talking about adding some extra cash to your pocket. Maybe you caught the end of that. Make sure that you follow him at AJ Joyner on Instagram and Facebook. All right. Family, listen, if you are over the age of 40, when we come back, I want to share some news that you can use, especially if you're looking for a new opportunity in your job search.
1: Mm-hmm.
0: 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Flat out.

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2: Okay, but who coming? 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
1: 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Inspiration from Jonathan McReynolds, Ja'Kalen Carr, and Pastor Mike Jr., and maybe me.
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0: sincere after tonight right here on the Willie Moe Jr. Show.
1: Stellar Award winners. Sincere.
0: I better get it right, huh?
1: Congratulations. No, that wasn't that type of correction, but yeah, kind of was.
0: Yeah, man. Major love to, they had old Kirk Franklin on there.
1: Not old Kirk Franklin.
0: That's what, you know, it don't mean old. It's just they say
1: he's a very young 56. He in better shape than a lot of people. So
0: I didn't call him old. They say old Willie.
1: Oh yeah,
0: it's
1: Willie.
0: O-L-E. Old Willie Moe. Old yeah. Dwight Stone was on there. See, you ain't from the South. You from the way up north, yeah, yeah. Canada. You way.
1: It's
0: up
1: surprising
0: north.
1: We're friends.
0: Yeah, yeah. I don't have any other friends from Canada. I don't. Oh, I do. Shout out to Sarah Fondo.
1: There it
0: She's
1: is.
0: From Saskatchewan.
1: You got two.
0: Canada. And she's amazing. I love Sarah. Shout out to her awesome husband. I love him to life. If you're over the age of 40, mm-hmm. I just want to just share with you that that doesn't mean that all is lost in your job search, okay? I don't want you to apologize for your age. I want you to sell your experience, right? I was talking to a young man. He DM'd me. He was like, Willie, I'm 48 years old. Man, I've been laid off, and I really don't want to start over. I think I'm going to just go back to school. It's August. I still think I can get in, et cetera, et cetera. And I told him, don't do that. He was like, what do you mean? I said, all you have to do is go get certified in this technology. You can learn Microsoft 360. Facts. You can learn how to work AI. You can learn a new skill set without spending a whole lot of money on college right now.
1: Facts.
0: And you can get it in the next 12 weeks. You know, 6 weeks. You can have your certification and you can add that to your resume and you can be out there working. He said, I didn't even think about that. I was like, yeah, because we are so used to like time wasting that we don't realize that we're living in a time where things can happen a whole lot faster. You could be right back in the market with a few different skill sets.
1: And shout outs going out to, you know, you might miss this, but it plays on the air all the time during the show. MyComputerCareer.com. 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
0: I guess so. Family, listen, when we come back, a beautiful opportunity for you to hang out with Sharina Cole. Next hour, we're opening up those phone lines for people just like you who want to share what they're trusting God for. Stick around. It's the Willie Moe Jr. Show. Flat out.

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1: This is the Daily Play with Joy Taylor. Most NFL teams carry two or three quarterbacks on their active roster, but the Steelers will start the season with four signal callers on the active roster. Unlike virtually every other offensive position besides center, only one quarterback plays at a time, as we know, and 7.5% of the Pittsburgh Steelers roster is quarterbacks. Behind Rodgers on the depth chart are Mason Rudolph, Will Howard, and Drew Aller. All three are Steelers draft picks, and I don't think the team wants any of them to see the field, so maybe there's some sort of plan in place to load manage Rodgers' season, but you can't guarantee games off like you can afford to in the NBA. So I'm pretty skeptical about this plan for the season, but we will see how it all comes together, and maybe it's one last magical run for Coach Mike McCarthy and his old Super Bowl winning quarterback Aaron Rodgers. 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

You don't have to be afraid. 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He'll always be there for you. He'll never let you down. And I believe in that.

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Outkast is celebrating the 30th anniversary of their hit album, AT-Aliens, by giving back to Atlanta's next generation through a new partnership supporting youth soccer in East Point. I love this story. 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Now, what's really cool is the East Point neighborhood is where the iconic hip-hop duo's journey began. The teams will wear the jerseys this season. A limited edition version of the Outkast Mundial AT-Aliens jersey is also being sold worldwide. Love it, love it. And a portion of the proceeds will go to soccer in the streets. Number two, big story that dropped last night. Yesterday, Dwayne Keefe D. Davis was found guilty of first-degree murder in the death of hip-hop icon Tupac Shakur nearly 30 years after the killing. Davis is the only person ever charged in the case, and he was accused of conspiring the 1996 shooting near the Las Vegas Strip. The 63-year-old has spent several years positioning himself as an expert on Tupac's death. When the verdict was read, his facial expression was straight away, didn't change. Interestingly enough, he raised a fist as he left the courtroom, and he asked the judge for an appeal. According to reports, Davis is being held without bail, rightfully so, and he is set to be sentenced on October the 13th. FYI, he could spend the rest of his life in prison without the possibility of parole. Number three, according to reports, Lionel Richie is getting better. He checked himself into the hospital over the weekend after performing a concert in St. Louis on August the 29th. And for those who may not know, Lionel Richie is 77 years old. I know he doesn't look it, but he is. He was admitted to the intensive care unit, the ICU, to have tests run. And according to reports, doctors are looking into possible slight dehydration. There's a video circulating that shows Lionel Richie motioning to his crew for a seat to be moved so that he could perform while sitting down during his final song all night long during his concert. And for added context, in June, Lionel Richie cut one of his concerts short after having a dizzy spell. The thing that kind of caught me was ICU, but I don't know if because when people are a little bit older, they have to take more extensive precautions just to make sure. I'm not sure, but what I am sure of is we're going to be praying for him. I love Lionel Richie. I'm a huge fan, but let's talk about it. According to reports, Lionel Richie is getting better. He checked himself into the hospital over the weekend after performing at a concert in St. Louis on August the 29th. And he was in the ICU, not sure if he's still there, but they're saying, according to reports, that doctors were looking into possible slight dehydration. So I'll keep you guys posted on that. If you want to talk about it, we can. If you want to weigh in on yesterday, Dwayne Keefe D. Davis being found guilty in the first-degree murder in the death of Tupac Shakur. Big news that dropped yesterday evening. Want to chat about that, we can. Or if you want to weigh in and offer some love to Outkast, they're celebrating their 30th anniversary of their hit album, AT-Aliens, by giving back to Atlanta's next generation through a new partnership supporting youth soccer in East Point. Want to chat about that or anything else, hit me up, Instagram and or X, formerly known as Twitter. The handle is at Sheree_Nicole, S-H-A-R-I_N-Y-C-O-L-E.

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1: Here you go again, making a way for me. Even when I was too blind, I was too blind to see.

0: my brother PJ Morton.
1: Hey,
0: the name of the song is Mercy. Great job on the Stellar Awards, man, with Daryl Walls and the rest of the crew, and it was good.
1: Isn't it amazing what happens when you say okay? Well, not okay, but you're obedient to your assignment? Because God assigned him to Daryl Walls.
0: Okay.
1: Which is amazing. It's like, hey, be a blessing to him.
0: Yeah.
1: And he said yes. He could have said no.
0: Yeah. Daryl Walls is the artist of the year.
1: Wow.
0: For the Stellar Awards this year.
1: But he's been out here forever.
0: Indeed. And I appreciate it. If you watch him on TikTok, it ain't gospel-y.
1: Well, that's probably where I want to see.
0: Yeah. Okay. No, no, no. Honestly, like, he's obedient, but he's being himself. And there's
1: but we are free. Called to the mainstream. We'll talk about that later.
0: Yes, indeed. Oh, phone lines. You on the line with Willie Moe Jr., Trust God Tuesday edition. What's your name? Where we calling from?
2: Hi, good afternoon. My name is Anna Coleman, and I'm calling from Jacksonville, Florida.
1: Duval!
2: And I am calling

0: to say that I am trusting God that I will find a manufacturer and someone to partnership with me with a medical device that I just got a patent approved for a medical device after fighting it for about 5 years. Well, the product is a portable device that allows patients or people or individuals who are bedridden to be able to, let me just say, have a bowel movement while they're in the bed that is clean, you know, it's not messy. It's not anything. I created it when I was taking care of my husband who was bedridden.
1: See what God will do?
2: Wow.
1: Take care of somebody else, give you a solution for thousands of people.
2: Yes, indeed. I appreciate you checking in. I'm in agreement. You're on the line with Willie Moe. What's your name? Where you calling from?
3: Hi. My name is Carolyn Jones, and I'm calling from Jacksonville, Florida.
1: Nuba!
3: And I'm trusting God to provide everything I need to finish fixing my mom's house.
2: Wow. Man. That's so good.
1: You know, that's the good baby right there.
2: Indeed. She got brothers and sisters like, yo, yo.
1: I know, right?
2: It's always one that's just like, hey, man, we're going to take care of mom. The other man, well, you know, I got the kids. I got this. I got
1: you know,
2: this.
1: Some of the kids may not have the faith for what she's believing for.
2: You ain't saying nothing. Come on, somebody.
1: Okay.
2: Family, listen, if you're just tuning in, those people that you just heard, realize that this is a safe space.
1: Mm-hmm.
2: And I want to encourage you to know that this is a safe space for you as well. You can share what you're trusting God for. We just want to come into agreement. We believe that there's power in it. And the Bible declares that when two or more gather in his name, there he sits in the midst of it all. And that's Jesus, right? So we believe that we can expedite what you're trusting God for with a simple connection. Call 1-877-345-7747. Call me now. Yeah, it's the Willie Moe Jr. Show. Trust God Tuesday edition. Flat out.
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0: tears, out of the valley, out of the storm, out of the grave. You won't repeat a battle, you won't repeat a battle, but he already, already won. Go, go, go, go to sleep. He already broke through. He did it. Raise him up.
1: Hey, what's up? This is Justin Radford, and what I love about inspirational music is, you know, it's the perfect soundtrack for a positive mindset.
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0: Kareem Hawthorne, speak to me. Right here on the Willie Mo Jr. Show. Speak to me.
1: Come on. Speedy song. Recovery for Kareem Hawthorne, too.
0: What
1: for those
0: to her?
1: Of you who know, she got thrown from her horse. You know what I mean? But she's a country girl.
0: Yeah.
1: Definitely. So getting thrown from a horse is not actually a new thing in the country.
0: Right.
1: It's just a new thing if you drive a car.
0: Right.
1: Or if you've never rode a horse.
0: Yeah. She's a Southern girl, Louisiana, Lafayette, mm-hmm. in that area. So, you know, speedy recovery for her. You know, she's a strong young lady. I just could have died. I'm just grateful that she didn't.
1: Amen.
0: Yes, indeed. Family, listen, it is Trust God Tuesday edition of the show. You're on the line with Willie Moe. What's your name? Where you calling from?
2: I'm calling from Greensboro, North Carolina.
1: Mm-hmm.
2: My name is Ida Sutton. I'm trusting the Lord for bringing through this lawsuit. Hallelujah. Praise be to God.
0: Praise be to God. All right. I appreciate it. Indeed. You on the line with Willie Moe. What's your name? Where you calling from?
3: This is Latia D.D. Jackson. I'm calling from Raleigh, North Carolina.
1: Okay.
3: And I'm trusting God for a promotion at my job. God done it before, and I know he can do it again. He has healed me from depression, anxiety, and I know he's going to promote me.
0: Yes, Lord. I appreciate you checking in.
1: You
0: I
1: got one more.
0: You're on the line with Willie Moe. What's your name? Where you calling from?
4: My name is Lisa Martin. I'm calling from Durham, North Carolina.
0: Uh-huh.
4: I'm trusting God for a very favorable decision in this court case tomorrow morning against this corporation. I'm feeling very good about it. I have a lawyer, and I'm feeling very good about it. God is going to work out. God is working everything out for me.
1: Amen.
0: I come into agreement, man. It's a lot of different lawsuits happening right now in the body of Christ, I guess. And just praying for you guys. Court keeps you up at night. You know, I've been in some pretty tough court battles in my life personally. But I did meet a lady, 77 years old.
1: Mm-hmm.
0: Shout out to my friend Leslie. And 77, don't look 77, beautiful lady, African-American
1: sure.
0: lady. She had some racial stuff that happened in the 80s with a huge corporation. I care not to say the corporation.
1: Mm-hmm.
0: But she won two lawsuits, and she started her own contracting business. She started her own real estate business, and she's doing very, very well in her life. And that lawsuit started in the 80s. So if there is something that God is kind of leaning you towards when it comes to, like, you know, courts and all that, and you win, don't splurge your money. The Bible says that a good man or woman leaves an inheritance for his children's children.
1: Amen.
0: Right? So make sure that if you get that, you do correct with it, right? You steward it correct. Right?
1: I heard two things.
0: What?
1: One, leave God's people alone.
0: Thanks.
1: And two, it takes faith to fight for yourself.
0: Hey!
1: But do it.
0: Fight.
1: Do it anyway, like Tasha Cobbs Leonard
0: do
1: said.
0: It anyway.
1: Hey, Glory.
0: Family, when we come back, Sybil Wilkes is hanging out with us.
1: Yep.
0: It's the Willie Moe Jr. Show. Flat out.

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Sybil Wilkes with what we need to know. Meta reached a historic $17 billion settlement with California and 46 other states last week to resolve the landmark lawsuit surrounding youth social media safety and addiction. This deal funnels roughly $1.5 billion directly to California for student mental health prevention programs, while requiring Meta to implement hard daily usage limits, reduce notifications, and an elimination of personalized algorithmic feeds for users under 18 on Instagram and Facebook. At the pump, national gas prices are ticking higher ahead of the busy Labor Day holiday weekend. AAA reports the national average for regular gasoline reached $4.08 per gallon Monday, driven by the rising crude oil prices following renewed military strikes between the United States and Iran. President Trump announced what he termed a historic $65 billion energy agreement with Venezuela. In federal transportation news, the Transportation Secretary, Sean Duffy, announced that over 100 commercial trucking schools were forcibly shut down over fraud concerns and uncertified examiners. Speaking in Detroit, Duffy highlighted an ongoing federal crackdown targeting uncertified commercial drivers, noting that rigorous regulatory enforcement curbed fraudulent licensing, while increasing wages for certified truck drivers nationwide. Dwayne Keefe Davis was found guilty for the murder of Tupac Shakur Monday evening. The verdict was read inside a Las Vegas courtroom, and Davis could face life behind bars. He is accused of orchestrating the 1996 killing near the Las Vegas Strip and the only person ever charged in the murder. To subscribe to my free daily newsletter, please visit SybilWilkes.com. For all the news 24/7, go to News1.com. I'm Sybil Wilkes. Be informed, be empowered.

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1: We do.
0: Trust God Tuesday edition of the show. It's time for the praise break. What's going on, Stone?
1: Man, I'm so happy that we have created a safe place for believers who desire to dream big.
0: Yeah.
1: You know, we're some big dreamers here at the Willie Moore Jr. Show, so I'm not surprised that we draw people that are believing God for big things, too. So we're just going to call this Believing God for Big Things Mix.
0: Come on.
1: All right, we're going to start it in 5, 4, 3, 2, 1.
0: Pause. I don't know what just happened.
1: Believing God for big things? I can't say that?
0: It's good.
1: Okay.
0: Let's go.
2: I am our genius. Genius. It's to you, boy.

0: Willie Moore Jr. Show Praise Break coming to a close, but I got Ja'Kalyn Carr live in the studio.
1: Yeah.
0: And she is going to be on the cruise this year, which is super duper exciting. It's her first one.
1: Yes.
0: Great opportunity for you to get up close and personal with some of your favorite artists. D Stone, Griff, Pastor Mike Jr., Jonathan McReynolds, Vashon Mitchell.
1: Mm-hmm. I mean, you can't have all those powerhouses and, you know, you don't leave with something.
0: Yeah, no, you
1: on
0: don't. Listen, you are not going to feel alone on the cruise. You're going to be like, I feel something.
1: Yes.
0: And I'm going to say, that's the Holy Ghost.
1: Yes. You never feel lonely with the Holy Ghost.
0: Exactly. So I'm going to tell you what, we're going to Bimini.
1: Come on.
0: If you want to be a part of this experience.
1: Yes.
0: Yeah. Say it like that. What you need to do is call this number, 214-495-1963. Cabins are going extremely fast. It's going to be amazing. 214-495-1963. As a matter of fact, say it with me, Ja'Kalyn. 214-495-1963. There you go. Everybody, get your cabins. And, of course, you know, we're partying with a purpose. We're raising money for HBCUs, which is so important because where would we be if somebody didn't care about us?
1: That's
2: so,
1: right.
2: Just in case you didn't know, Willie Mo Jr.'s on your radio.
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The Party With a Purpose is back. 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

0: What's good, family? It's your girl, Sheree Nicole. Still holding down, as always, right here on the Willie Moe Jr. Show. It is Tuesday, and as you know, I get to have amazing conversations with international consultant, best-selling author, keynote speaker, the one and only Deetra Giles, also the author of the best-selling book, That's Not What I Said. And I wanted to hit you guys with a throwback today. It's part one of a series we did back in April called How to Get Work Done When There's Too Much Work to Do. So take a listen to this. I hope it blesses you real good. Part one is a throwback today with the one and only Deetra Giles. It's about how to get work done when there's too much work to do. Take a listen.
1: So here is the first reality break. It's not you, it's the load. Because you are such a hard worker, you are blaming yourself for not getting work done. You are telling yourself that maybe you can't cut it. You are lying to yourself about how everybody else is doing it and you're not. The reality is you truly do have too much to do. Mm-hmm. What I need you to understand is overwhelm is often a capacity problem, not a capability problem. And when I say capacity, what I'm talking about is you only have 8 hours in a day, but you have 20 hours of work to do.
0: Right, right.
1: You are capable of doing the work. You just have to sleep, eat, and take a bath at least once a day.
0: Mm-hmm.
1: Y'all, please get it, taking a bath once a day. Totally different topic. And here is the lie. The lie you tell yourself is, if I were better, faster, smarter, I could handle this. And the truth is, some workloads are objectively too large. Let me tell you how you know if your workload is too large. If you look around and everybody has less work than you, it's because your workload is too large. But here is how they do it to you. They give you the smooth. Oh, you're so smart. Mm-hmm. You're so good. No one does this better than you. You're the only person that knows this. And they butter you up just to load you up with more stuff. And here is the real danger. The silent suffering. Everybody left the office 2 hours ago and you stayed after the lights got turned off to try to get more done. People don't speak up because you think speaking up means failure. Because you know why? Someone told you a long time ago that you had to work 10 times harder to even be considered equal. Guess what? That means you get paid 10 times less. You all know on Instagram, I am Deetra underscore Giles. 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

0: name is Anissa. I love that Willie Moore Jr. is so relatable to the younger audience that loves God, that wants to talk about real life topics. He talks about everything from finances to relationships. And that's why I love the Willie Moore Jr. Show.
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0: Faithful.
1: Faithful
0: is our God. Come on, all over the world.
1: Faithful.
0: Say faithful.
1: Faithful,
0: faithful,
1: faithful is our God.
0: Come on, say faithful.
1: Faithful.
0: Faithful.
1: Faithful,
0: faithful is our God.
1: Faithful is our God.
0: Yes, He is. Come on, say faithful.
1: Faithful.
0: Faithful.
1: Faithful,
0: faithful is our God.

0: Hezekiah Walker, the Love Fellowship Choir, Faithful is our God. We could have kept that one going. It's one of my favorite songs in the world. Stone, talk to it.
1: Man, I wish you could see this big old smile on my face. You know, I'm fresh back from Canada. My cousin hired me to do a wedding reception.
0: Yeah.
1: And I realized from doing that wedding reception that some of us do not feel like we have permission to celebrate what God is doing in our life.
0: Mm.
1: As a matter of fact, you don't have enough practice celebrating what God is doing in your life. And that's why we do the praise break.
0: Come on.
1: So you can practice being happy, knowing that you're favored, you're chosen, and that he's ordering your steps. And I just want to let you know today that you have permission to be outside the box. I don't care if everybody around you is broke down, busted, and disgusted. Yeah. Some of them by choice. God is doing great things in their life too, but they're not choosing to focus on that. And I know for a fact that whatever it is we focus on, it grows, Willie.
0: Yes, sir.
1: So I'm going to tell you what, I want you to focus on God's goodness. I want you to focus on his grace. I want you to focus on your wins.
0: Yes, Lord.
1: For real. Matter of fact, today's the day for you to just start your gratitude journal. Just start writing down three things every day that you're grateful for that God did in your life. And when you look back, you're going to be like, wait, 3, 6, 9, 12. I'm not going to do no more math, but I'm saying we have a reason to celebrate. And because we have a reason to celebrate, you need to join this amazing family where they celebrate all the time.
0: Yes.
1: Because he's on the right side of the Father, and he beat death, hell, and the grave. Come on, somebody. So I'm going to tell you what, if you want to join this family today, today is your day to say, Lord God, I repent for every part of me that's not like you. Thank you for dying for my sins, and I believe you rose from the dead. And because of your sacrifice, and because of my belief, I am saved. But around here, we like to say,
2: You say, baby!
0: Come on, somebody.
1: Come on.
0: Listen, I'm grateful that you have given your life to the Lord. I want to challenge everybody under the sound of my voice. If you said that for the first time, go ahead and text your nephew 314-470-8514. I'm looking forward to hearing from you, family. Like, real talk. Usually when I send that text, I don't always see as many people as I want to. But the Bible says we celebrate for the one, right?
1: Mm-hmm.
0: So we celebrate the one. So if you're that one, make sure you text us 314-470-8514. We love you to life. We'll see

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0: It is the Nightly Spirit. It's your girl, Darlene. Family, we're going to come up into this chat room. I have a question for you that is going to make you think. Sometimes I have those chat room topics that make you think. Today's the day. I got one of those. So keep it right here. 17 minutes away, we're going to get into it on the Nightly Spirit.
1: Ladies and gentlemen, please welcome to the stage my choir in their farewell concert and recording, the Tri-City Singers. Put your hands together. Come on, choir. Let's encourage them out there. Let's tell them that the blessing of Abraham is on their life. Oh, my brothers and sisters, because you are in Christ, you are Abraham's heir, and you have an inheritance on your life. You're the heir to the promise God made to Abraham. 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

0: 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Keep doing what you do.
1: The Nightly Spirit.
2: Come on, let it rise. There's no place I'd rather be than right here, just you and me, asking you

It's the Nightly Spirit. It's your girl, Darlene. Family, listen, I was thinking about something the other night, and I was like, I want to ask this in the chat room. You know, it makes some people feel uncomfortable because we hear the word purpose all the time. Find your purpose, walk in your purpose, protect your purpose, monetize your purpose. You know what I'm saying? Build a brand around your purpose. Write a book about your purpose. You know, apparently by Tuesday afternoon, we are all supposed to have discovered why we are sent to Earth. You know, why are we here? But here is my question tonight. Is everybody supposed to have some kind of giant assignment? Does everybody need to become a founder or a CEO or a preacher or an entrepreneur or an influencer or have a movement? What about the person who says, I want to love my family well. I want to do honest work. I want to be a good friend. I just want to live a life of peace and enjoy my life. Is that enough? Or is there really some unique assignment inside every human being that we're responsible for discovering? So here is my question tonight. Do you need a purpose? Or do you need a meaningful life? Can we talk about that? 1-877-345-7747. You're in Darlene's chat room tonight. 1-877-345-7747. Do you need to discover your purpose or do you need a meaningful life? 1-877-345-7747. Talk to your girl on the Nightly Spirit.

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0: I just want to say thank you, and I thank God for you and your station. 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

0: It is the Nightly Spirit. It's your girl, Darlene. I know we are having a pretty deep discussion tonight. My question is, do you need to have a purpose or do you need a meaningful life? Tell me your name and where you're calling from.
1: Hello, my name is Lauren Curry. I'm calling from Atlanta, Georgia. And I think that it's up to the individual as far as what they need and what they want in order to make sure they carry out the purpose of their own life. Because everybody doesn't have to be an actual, you know, celebrity, or everybody doesn't have to always have the same purpose. And no individual is going to have the same purpose. Everything is going to be different. So it's totally up to the individual. As far as I am concerned, I love being me. I have, right now, I'm getting my doctor's degree in management. So I have a goal that's already set. I have a plan that is already in motion. And with my plan being in motion, I know that my purpose is to succeed and to make sure that I follow the path first of Jesus Christ. Because if I don't please him, then no matter what I do, it's not going to be any good anyway. So I just want to make sure that, first of all, I'm pleasing him. And then right after I please him, I know that everything else will fall in place.
0: I love it. Thank you. I appreciate you chiming in. You know, here's the thing. Maybe we have confused three different things. You've got purpose, you've got calling, and you've got assignment. Purpose is why your life matters. Calling is a particular way you may be drawn to serve or contribute to life, right? An assignment is something specific that you are responsible for in a particular season. Now, those are not always the same thing, right? So my question to you tonight is, do you need to discover purpose or do you just need a meaningful life? 1-877-345-7747. Talk to me tonight in my chat room. Let me know what you think about this question. 1-877-345-7747. 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
1: There's a praise on the inside that I can't keep to myself. A holler stirring up from the

0: It is your nightly spirit chat room, your girl Darlene. Tell us your name. Where are you calling from?
1: Hi, my name is Swanika, and I'm calling from Stafford, Virginia.
0: What do you say to this tonight?
1: I just wanted to state that, yes, we all have different purposes, and everyone is not supposed to be a CEO, because even in the Bible, it says that we function as like how our human body is, where there are different compartments, but all works together, so it's the same thing with us as well.
0: Thank you for chiming in. Appreciate that. You know, family, maybe your purpose is permanent, but your assignment can change. You know, a meaningful life does not have to be a famous life. I want you to think about that. You don't have to be famous just because God has called you to do something. You might not ever be famous. You might not ever get rich. But a show better than digging a ditch. Yeah, shout out to all everybody that know Car Wash. I know I just told my age, but what we're talking about tonight is purpose. There's so many people that are just like, I just can't discover my purpose, and I want to discover my purpose. Well, do you need purpose, or do you just need a meaningful life? Let's talk about it. Call me 1-877-345-7747. Again, 1-877-345-7747. Talk to your girl tonight on the Nightly Spirit.
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0: It is the Nightly Spirit. It's your girl, Darlene. And what we're talking about tonight is purpose. So many people are trying to discover their purpose. They're trying to protect their peace because of their purpose. And they are making decisions on purpose because of purpose. All the purposeful things, you know. But my question tonight is, do you actually need a purpose? Or do you actually need a meaningful life? Can we talk about that? 1-877-345-7747. Call me right here on the Nightly Spirit.